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1: 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This is your weekly news roundup. US and Iran exchange strikes as ceasefire falters. Ukraine intensifies drone attacks on Russian assets. Mass arrests follow violent protests in India over child's rape and murder. German teenager arrested following school stabbing, and political funding probe hits Reform Party. US and Iran exchange strikes as ceasefire falters. Tensions in the Middle East escalated as the United States and Iran exchanged strikes following incidents involving tankers in the Strait of Hormuz. The US military conducted airstrikes targeting Iranian missile sites and command centers following Iran's attack on a commercial ship traveling through the Strait of Hormuz. In retaliation to US attacks, Iran launched its own strikes, which impacted nearby Gulf states. Diplomatic mediators from several nations are actively engaged in efforts to de-escalate the situation and avoid any broader regional conflict. President Donald Trump commented that the ceasefire might be completely over, although he indicated possible continued negotiations. Ukraine intensifies drone attacks on Russian assets. Ukrainian drone operations have significantly intensified against Russia, focusing on the shadow fleet and key fuel infrastructure. In recent days, strikes hit numerous vessels and energy targets, contributing to a noticeable fuel crisis within Russia. These actions aim to disrupt its supply lines supporting occupied territories, including Crimea. The developments are thought to indicate increasingly aggressive operations between the two nations during the prolonged conflict. Mass arrests follow protests in India over child's rape and murder. Violent protests erupted in India after the rape and murder of an 11-year-old girl, prompting police to arrest dozens of individuals involved in the clashes. The public demonstrations highlighted deep anger over the crime and what people have noted as failures in law enforcement and justice systems. Authorities have vowed a thorough investigation into the incident while deploying resources to restore order. The tragic death of the young girl has sparked nationwide discussions on improving child safety measures and strengthening legal responses to such heinous crimes. German teenager arrested following school stabbing. In Germany, a teenager was detained by police following a stabbing incident at a school where two 13-year-old girls sustained serious injuries. The attack occurred at Welfen Gymnasium, triggering large-scale response from local police. Investigations are ongoing to determine the full circumstances and any possible motives behind the assault. The community has expressed deep shock and called for stronger security protocols in educational institutions. Political funding probe hits Reform Party. UK police are investigating donations made to the Reform Party, examining potential irregularities in funding practices. The probe arrives during a period of heightened political activity and scrutiny for the party. Observers are monitoring developments closely for any broader implications on national trust and future party operations. This was the news brought to you by Pure247NewsHub.com.
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0: Funding probe hits Reform Party. US and Iran exchange strikes as ceasefire falters. Tensions in the Middle East escalated as the United States and Iran exchanged strikes following incidents involving tankers in the Strait of Hormuz. The US military conducted airstrikes targeting Iranian missile sites and command centers following Iran's attack on a commercial ship traveling through the Strait of Hormuz. In retaliation to US attacks, Iran launched its own strikes, which impacted nearby Gulf states. Diplomatic mediators from several nations are actively engaged in efforts to de-escalate the situation and avoid any broader regional conflict. President Donald Trump commented that the ceasefire might be completely over, although he indicated possible continued negotiations. Ukraine intensifies drone attacks on Russian assets. Ukrainian drone operations have significantly intensified against Russia, focusing on the Shadow Fleet and key fuel infrastructure. In recent days, strikes hit numerous vessels and energy targets, contributing to a noticeable fuel crisis within Russia. These actions aim to disrupt supply lines supporting occupied territories, including Crimea. The developments are thought to indicate increasingly aggressive operations between the two nations during the prolonged conflict. Mass arrests follow protests in India over child's rape and murder. Violent protests erupted in India after the rape and murder of an 11-year-old girl, prompting police to arrest dozens of individuals involved in the clashes. The public demonstrations highlighted deep anger over the crime and what people have noted as failures in law enforcement and justice systems. Authorities have vowed a thorough investigation into the incident while deploying resources to restore order. The tragic death of the young girl has sparked nationwide discussions on improving child safety measures and strengthening legal responses to such heinous crimes. German teenager arrested following school stabbing. In Germany, a teenager was detained by police following a stabbing incident at a school where two 13-year-old girls sustained serious injuries. The attack occurred at Welfen Gymnasium, triggering large-scale response from local police. Investigations are ongoing to determine the full circumstances and any possible motives behind the assault. The community has expressed deep shock and called for stronger security protocols in educational institutions. Political funding probe hits Reform Party. UK police are investigating donations made to the Reform Party, examining potential irregularities in funding practices. The probe arrives during a period of heightened political activity and scrutiny for the party. Observers are monitoring developments closely for any broader implications on national trust and future party operations. This was the news brought to you by Pure247NewsHub.com.
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1: When you get to Friday morning, are you longing for the weekend to come? 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
1: From the Pure 24/7 News Hub, this is Nathan Thomas reporting. This is your weekly news roundup. US and Iran exchange strikes as ceasefire falters. Ukraine intensifies drone attacks on Russian assets. Mass arrests follow violent protests in India over child's rape and murder. German teenager arrested following school stabbing, and political funding probe hits Reform Party. US and Iran exchange

0: intensifies drone attacks on Russian assets. Ukrainian drone operations have significantly intensified against Russia, focusing on the shadow fleet and key fuel infrastructure. In recent days, strikes hit numerous vessels and energy targets, contributing to a noticeable fuel crisis within Russia. These actions aim to disrupt supply lines supporting occupied territories, including Crimea. The developments are thought to indicate increasingly aggressive operations between the two nations during the prolonged conflict. Mass arrests follow protests in India over child's rape and murder. Violent protests erupted in India after the rape and murder of an 11-year-old girl, prompting police to arrest dozens of individuals involved in the clashes. The public demonstrations highlighted deep anger over the crime and what people have noted as failures in law enforcement and justice systems. Authorities have vowed a thorough investigation into the incident while deploying resources to restore order. The tragic death of the young girl has sparked nationwide discussions on improving child safety measures and strengthening legal responses to such heinous crimes. German teenager arrested following school stabbing. In Germany, a teenager was detained by police following a stabbing incident at a school where two 13-year-old girls sustained serious injuries. The attack occurred at Welfen Gymnasium, triggering large-scale response from local police. Investigations are ongoing to determine the full circumstances and any possible motives behind the assault. The community has expressed deep shock and called for stronger security protocols in educational institutions. Political funding probe hits Reform Party. UK police are investigating donations made to the Reform Party, examining potential irregularities in funding practices. The probe arrives during a period of heightened political activity and scrutiny for the party. Observers are monitoring developments closely for any broad implications on national trust and future party operations. This was the news brought to you by Pure247NewsHub.com.
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1: Dearly beloved, we are gathered here today to get through this thing called life. 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The afterworld. 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
2: 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It takes a lot of effort to squeeze that much awesomeness into such a fantastic package. Our spotlight focuses on a life transformed from drugs, gangs and crime to a family of a different kind. We sit down with John Kerr to find out more. We've also got your favourite columns from Matt Dick on sport, Andy Brown on technology, Lewis Jennings on cars and Barry Woodward with his messages for the madness. Paper subscriptions start from just £48 for 6 magazines delivered to your door. And digital subscriptions start from as little as £3 per month. 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
1: From the Pure 24/7 News Hub, this is Nathan Thomas reporting. This is your weekly news roundup. US and Iran exchange strikes as ceasefire falters. Ukraine intensifies drone attacks on Russian assets. Mass arrests follow violent protests in India over child's rape and murder. German teenager arrested following school stabbing, and political funding probe hits Reform Party. US and Iran exchange strikes as ceasefire falters. Tensions in the Middle East escalated as the United States and Iran exchanged strikes following incidents involving tankers in the Strait of Hormuz. The US military conducted airstrikes targeting Iranian missile sites and command centers following Iran's attack on a commercial ship traveling through the Strait of Hormuz. In retaliation to US attacks, Iran launched its own strikes, which impacted nearby Gulf states. Diplomatic mediators from several nations are actively engaged in efforts to de-escalate the situation and avoid any broader regional conflict. President Donald Trump commented that the ceasefire might be completely over, although he indicated possible continued negotiations. Ukraine

0: of individuals involved in the clashes. The public demonstrations highlighted deep anger over the crime and what people have noted as failures in law enforcement and justice systems. Authorities have vowed a thorough investigation into the incident while deploying resources to restore order. The tragic death of the young girl has sparked nationwide discussions on improving child safety measures and strengthening legal responses to such heinous crimes. German teenager arrested following school stabbing. In Germany, a teenager was detained by police following a stabbing incident at a school where two 13-year-old girls sustained serious injuries. The attack occurred at Welfen Gymnasium, triggering large-scale response from local police. Investigations are ongoing to determine the full circumstances and any possible motives behind the assault. The community has expressed deep shock and called for stronger security protocols in educational institutions. Political funding probe hits Reform Party. UK police are investigating donations made to the Reform Party, examining potential irregularities in funding practices. The probe arrives during a period of heightened political activity and scrutiny for the party. Observers are monitoring developments closely for any broad implications on national trust and future party operations. This was the news brought to you by pure247newshub.com.
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This is your weekly news roundup. US and Iran exchange strikes as ceasefire falters. Ukraine intensifies drone attacks on Russian assets. Mass arrests follow violent protests in India over child's rape and murder. German teenager arrested following school stabbing, and political funding probe hits Reform Party. US and Iran exchange strikes as ceasefire falters. Tensions in the Middle East escalated as the United States and Iran exchanged strikes following incidents involving tankers in the Strait of Hormuz. The US military conducted airstrikes targeting Iranian missile sites and command centers following Iran's attack on a commercial ship traveling through the Strait of Hormuz. In retaliation to US attacks, Iran launched its own strikes, which impacted nearby Gulf states. Diplomatic mediators from several nations are actively engaged in efforts to de-escalate the situation and avoid any broader regional conflict. President Donald Trump commented that the ceasefire might be completely over, although he indicated possible continued negotiations. Ukraine intensifies drone attacks on Russian assets. Ukrainian drone operations have significantly intensified against Russia, focusing on the Shadow Fleet and key fuel infrastructure. In recent days, strikes hit numerous vessels and energy targets, contributing to a noticeable fuel crisis within Russia. These actions aim to disrupt supply lines supporting occupied territories, including Crimea. The developments are thought to indicate increasingly aggressive operations between the two nations during the prolonged conflict. Mass arrests follow protests in India over child's rape and murder. Violent protests erupted in India after the rape and murder of an 11-year-old girl, prompting police to arrest dozens of individuals

0: magnesium, triggering large-scale response from local police. Investigations are ongoing to determine the full circumstances and any possible motives behind the assault. The community has expressed deep shock and called for stronger security protocols in educational institutions. Political funding probe hits Reform Party. UK police are investigating donations made to the Reform Party, examining potential irregularities in funding practices. The probe arrives during a period of heightened political activity and scrutiny for the party. Observers are monitoring developments closely for any broad implications on national trust and future party operations. This was the news brought to you by Pure247NewsHub.com.
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1: From the Pure 24/7 News Hub, this is Nathan Thomas reporting. This is your weekly news roundup. US and Iran exchange strikes as ceasefire falters. Ukraine intensifies drone attacks on Russian assets. Mass arrests follow violent protests in India over child's rape and murder. German teenager arrested following school stabbing, and political funding probe hits Reform Party. US and Iran exchange strikes as ceasefire falters. Tensions in the Middle East escalated as the United States and Iran exchanged strikes following incidents involving tankers in the Strait of Hormuz. The US military conducted airstrikes targeting Iranian missile sites and command centers following Iran's attack on a commercial ship traveling through the Strait of Hormuz. In retaliation to US attacks, Iran launched its own strikes, which impacted nearby Gulf states. Diplomatic mediators from several nations are actively engaged in efforts to de-escalate the situation and avoid any broader regional conflict. President Donald Trump commented that the ceasefire might be completely over, although he indicated possible continued negotiations. Ukraine intensifies drone attacks on Russian assets. Ukrainian drone operations have significantly intensified against Russia, focusing on the Shadow Fleet and key fuel infrastructure. In recent days, strikes hit numerous vessels and energy targets, contributing to a noticeable fuel crisis within Russia. These actions aim to disrupt supply lines supporting occupied territories, including Crimea. The developments are thought to indicate increasingly aggressive operations between the two nations during the prolonged conflict. Mass arrests follow protests in India over child's rape and murder. Violent protests erupted in India after the rape and murder of an 11-year-old girl, prompting police to arrest dozens of individuals involved in the clashes. The public demonstrations highlighted deep anger over the crime and what people have noted as failures in law enforcement and justice systems. Authorities have vowed a thorough investigation into the incident while deploying resources to restore order. The tragic death of the young girl has sparked nationwide discussions on improving child safety measures and strengthening legal responses to such heinous crimes. German teenager arrested following school stabbing. In Germany, a teenager was detained by police following a stabbing incident at a school where two 13-year-old girls sustained serious injuries. The attack occurred at Welfen Gymnasium.

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0: From the Pure 24/7 News Hub, this is Nathan Thomas reporting. This is your weekly news roundup. US and Iran exchange strikes as ceasefire falters. Ukraine intensifies drone attacks on Russian assets. Mass arrests follow violent protests in India over child's rape and murder. German teenager arrested following school stabbing, and political funding probe hits Reform Party. US and Iran exchange strikes as ceasefire falters. Tensions in the Middle East escalated as the United States and Iran exchanged strikes following incidents involving tankers in the Strait of Hormuz. The US military conducted airstrikes targeting Iranian missile sites and command centers following Iran's attack on a commercial ship traveling through the Strait of Hormuz. In retaliation to US attacks, Iran launched its own strikes, which impacted nearby Gulf states. Diplomatic mediators from several nations are actively engaged in efforts to de-escalate the situation and avoid any broader regional conflict. President Donald Trump commented that the ceasefire might be completely over, although he indicated possible continued negotiations. Ukraine intensifies drone attacks on Russian assets. Ukrainian drone operations have significantly intensified against Russia, focusing on the Shadow Fleet and key fuel infrastructure. In recent days, strikes hit numerous vessels and energy targets, contributing to a noticeable fuel crisis within Russia. These actions aim to disrupt supply lines supporting occupied territories, including Crimea. The developments are thought to indicate increasingly aggressive operations between the two nations during the prolonged conflict. Mass arrests follow protests in India over child's rape and murder. Violent protests erupted in India after the rape and murder of an 11-year-old girl, prompting police to arrest dozens of individuals involved in the clashes. The public demonstrations highlighted deep anger over the crime and what people have noted as failures in law enforcement and justice systems. Authorities have vowed a thorough investigation into the incident while deploying resources to restore order. The tragic death of the young girl has sparked nationwide discussions on improving child safety measures and strengthening legal responses to such heinous crimes. German teenager arrested following school stabbing. In Germany, a teenager was detained by police following a stabbing incident at a school where two 13-year-old girls sustained serious injuries. The attack occurred at Welfen Gymnasium, triggering large-scale response from local police. Investigations are ongoing to determine the full circumstances and any possible motives behind the assault. The community has expressed deep shock and called for stronger security protocols in educational institutions. Political funding probe hits Reform Party. UK police are investigating donations made to the Reform Party, examining potential irregularities in funding practices. The probe arrives during a period of heightened political activity and scrutiny for the party. Observers are monitoring developments closely for any broader implications on national trust and future party operations. This was the news brought to you by Pure247NewsHub.com.
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0: 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Hi, I'm Andy Brown. If you wake up early on a Saturday, you're in need of the perfect start. That's what my new show is all about. It's called Wake Up at the Weekend. I'll be here to ease you into your Saturday with the perfect mix of music and fun. 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
1: I am pleased to tell you that the latest Pure Media the magazine is inbound. A few more stops on the way to make sure it is just right for you, and it will arrive for July. So what can you expect for our July edition, you say? Well, since you ask, let me tell you. In the spotlight is Judy May, the founder of Cova International, with a remarkable story. Judy heads up a team that connects audiences with films, or should I say movies. Judy and her team brought The Chosen, a very popular TV series, H is for Hawk, with Brendan Gleeson, and more recently, the outstanding true story, Truth and Treason, and so many more, to the UK. This is on top of all the fascinating articles by writers from many different countries, delivering on sport, life, health, technology, and so much more. 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

0: From the Pure 24/7 News Hub, this is Nathan Thomas reporting. This is your weekly news roundup. US and Iran exchange strikes as ceasefire falters. Ukraine intensifies drone attacks on Russian assets. Mass arrests follow violent protests in India over child's rape and murder. German teenager arrested following school stabbing, and political funding probe hits Reform Party. US and Iran exchange strikes as ceasefire falters. Tensions in the Middle East escalated as the United States and Iran exchanged strikes following incidents involving tankers in the Strait of Hormuz. The US military conducted airstrikes targeting Iranian missile sites and command centers following Iran's attack on a commercial ship traveling through the Strait of Hormuz. In retaliation to US attacks, Iran launched its own strikes, which impacted nearby Gulf states. Diplomatic mediators from several nations are actively engaged in efforts to de-escalate the situation and avoid any broader regional conflict. President Donald Trump commented that the ceasefire might be completely over, although he indicated possible continued negotiations. Ukraine intensifies drone attacks on Russian assets. Ukrainian drone operations have significantly intensified against Russia, focusing on the Shadow Fleet and key fuel infrastructure. In recent days, strikes hit numerous vessels and energy targets, contributing to a noticeable fuel crisis within Russia. These actions aim to disrupt its supply lines supporting occupied territories, including Crimea. The developments are thought to indicate increasingly aggressive operations between the two nations during the prolonged conflict. Mass arrests follow protests in India over child's rape and murder. Violent protests erupted in India after the rape and murder of an 11-year-old girl, prompting police to arrest dozens of individuals involved in the clashes. The public demonstrations highlighted deep anger over the crime and what people have noted as failures in law enforcement and justice systems. Authorities have vowed a thorough investigation into the incident while deploying resources to restore order. The tragic death of the young girl has sparked nationwide discussions on improving child safety measures and strengthening legal responses to such heinous crimes. German teenager arrested following school stabbing. In Germany, a teenager was detained by police following a stabbing incident at a school where two 13-year-old girls sustained serious injuries. The attack occurred at Welfen Gymnasium, triggering large-scale response from local police. Investigations are ongoing to determine the full circumstances and any possible motives behind the assault. The community has expressed deep shock and called for stronger security protocols in educational institutions. Political funding probe hits Reform Party. UK police are investigating donations made to the Reform Party, examining potential irregularities in funding practices. The probe arrives during a period of heightened political activity and scrutiny for the party. Observers are monitoring developments closely for any broader implications on national trust and future party operations. This was the news brought to you by Pure247NewsHub.com.
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2: 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God bless.
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2: When my feet hit the floor, I begin as soon as I wake up by praising the name of Jesus. No matter what challenges that I experience, my eyes immediately recognizes the smallness of my problem in relationship to the bigness of my God. My eyes immediately begin to see with clarity my eternal destiny. When the praises of God dominate my thoughts, I'm lifted up.
1: Here's Dr. Michael Youssef.
2: The problem with the word praise, as soon as you mention it, people always think of a praise band, or they think of church music, or they think of a praise concert. But the life of praise is far, far, far greater than just singing a song. Singing can be part of it, but the praise filled life, which I'll be talking about in the coming weeks, goes much deeper. The praise-filled life is a daily, even moment by moment, exercise that is designed by God to lift us up above our circumstances, to raise us up above to life's challenges that throws at us every day, to empower us to live in a higher terrain, to give us true joy in the middle of sorrow, to breathe life in us in the middle of death, and to bring healing in the middle of pain. Many of you are familiar with my testimony, but I will testify until the Lord takes me home, whenever that might be. In the early days of the birthing of this church, I was running haggard. I was having early appointments to late appointments. And my time with the Lord got less and less and less until God put me on my back for 2 solid weeks. And during that time, the Lord so graciously got my attention and began to minister to me. The Lord began to teach me that I'm missing out on the life of victory and triumph. Oh, I was preaching. I was studying the scripture, and I was faithful to exposition of the word of God. I was ministering, I was counseling, I was serving. But the Lord showed me very, very clearly, and continues to, I thank God for that, that I cannot minister effectively for him until I've spent adequate time with him. From that day on until today, every morning, the moment my feet hit the floor, I begin my time of praise and worship and adoration of my Lord and Savior. And that's what ministering to the Lord is all about. I remember the first time with this double pneumonia on my back and saying, Lord, when the Holy Spirit began to say, you can't minister to people until you minister to me. And I said, Lord, how do I minister to you? And I spent 11 years in seminary. And I was asking the Lord what it means to minister to you. And then graciously, he began to teach me how to minister to the Lord before I can minister to others. Now, if you think worship only takes place in the church, if you think worship is only through music, if you think worship is only a public activity,

Only then will you experience a higher level of faith. Only then will you begin to experience a deeper level of victory like you have never experienced before. Continuous praise of the character of God and the attributes of God and the graciousness of God is not something that we do for God. It is not bribing God so He can do for us what we want Him to do for us. It is not just something we do so we can get on God's good side. That's the wrong understanding. But rather, praise places us in the very presence of God. And you say, well, Michael, but isn't God everywhere? Doesn't the Bible say that God is omnipresent? Yes. And that is why Psalm 22, verse 3. Psalm 22 is the messianic psalm. Here's what it says in verse 3. You, talking to God, you inhabits. Another translation said indwells. Another translation said you tabernacle. Another translation said you enthroned in the praises of your people. Hear me right, please. How do you begin your prayer time? Do you start with praise and adoration and worship just in gratitude for salvation? Or do you jump into that list? You've got to begin not with a petition, but with praise, worship, and adoration. And if you do not do that, you're missing out on the great power that can come to you from that special presence of God during the time of praise. So today I want to show you four things the Lord has taught me about the praise-filled life. Those many years ago. First of all, praise reveals my true spiritual condition. Not what I want to think, but my true spiritual condition. Secondly, praise refocuses my personal destiny. And thirdly, praise reestablishes the rule of God in my life. And fourthly, finally, praise reinforces my true relationship with the Lord. Let's look at these very quickly, very quickly. I'm not going to dwell too long on them. First of all, praise reveals to me my true spiritual condition. In Matthew 12, 34, the Lord Jesus Christ said, out of the abundance of the heart, the mouth speaks. We say it in a colloquial, what's in the well comes out in the bucket, right? It's the same. That's where we got it from. We got it from the Lord. The Lord is telling us that we cannot separate what we think from what we say. We can claim all we want, though I did not really mean that. Yes, you did. Just say, I meant it and I'm sorry about it. That's better. So, if your heart is filled with praise and thanksgiving, worship, and adoration, then that's exactly what emanates out of your mouth. Imagine that there is a fan belt between your thoughts and your mouth. I know occasionally, in my case, that fan belt gets a little looser every now and again and needs tightening. Don't get uppity, I know you do too. But that does not negate the intrinsic connection between what's inside of us and what comes out in words. And Jesus is saying that our words expresses what we believe deep down. And so praise revealed to us our true spiritual condition. Secondly, praise refocuses my personal destiny. Now, I began by saying how much this world hassles us, how much the world's problem overwhelms us, how much the world's difficulty continuously harassing us. And I'm just talking about everyday struggles. But if you focus on these problems 24/7, you will soon forget your destiny in Christ.

0: your destiny will become foggy and misty and unreal. Very soon you're going to lose sight of that destiny that you destined for the throne. You very soon will slide into fear and pessimism and depression. Very soon your life will lose luster and joy and excitement. You don't think I know what I'm talking about? This is not theory for me. I know it. I know it experientially. Listen to me. I am testifying to you. I am pleading with you. I am imploring you to do this today. Make a permanent change. Don't get temporarily affected. Make it a daily habit for 1 week, and then make it another week, and then make it another week. You will be pleased of how blessed you are as you keep doing this. You would form a daily habit to bless the Lord first thing in the morning. Don't wait till late at night when you're tired. Start the morning blessing the Lord. Blessing the Lord, lifting up the name of the Lord, that is going to help you overcome the fog. That daily exercise of praising the names of Jesus, the attributes of God, the character of God, the redemption of our Lord Jesus Christ, the forgiveness of sins, the grace and the mercy of God. If you do that every morning, it's going to carry you on the wings of praise all day long. All day long. When I miss a day, I know for whatever reason, that seldom I do, but when I miss, I know my life is a mess all day. All day I'm messed up until I repent. Please try it every day this week. Just try it every day. You'll never regret it. When my feet hit the floor, I begin as soon as I wake up by praising the name of Jesus. No matter what difficulty I face that day that comes my way, no matter what challenges that I experience, no matter how painful the news I may receive, I find that my eyes begin to lift away from my current situation, my current condition, into my heavenly position. My eyes immediately recognizes the smallness of my problem in relationship to the bigness of my God. My eyes immediately refocuses from the temporary to the permanent. My eyes immediately begin to see with clarity my eternal destiny. My eyes open to the heavenly realm. Then and only then, the presence of God fills me to overflowing. When the praises of God dominate my thoughts, when God's perspective on my situation becomes my perspective, I'm lifted up. I'm lifted up. Praise reveals my true spiritual condition. Praise refocuses my personal destiny. Thirdly, praise reestablishes God's reign on my heart. I said in the beginning that God is everywhere, yes, but then we established from Psalm 22, verse 3, that God is present in a very special way, in a unique way, in a way is indescribable, a supernatural way, in the praises of His people. Here's a fact. When God indwells or inhabits, He rules. See, that's why we say God is everywhere. Yes, but God doesn't rule everywhere. He does not rule in the hearts of those who have rejected Him. That's why the Bible in Romans 1 says He gave them up. He doesn't rule in the hearts, but He rules in the heart of those who invite Him to come and to rule. And so, when the Bible says God indwells, or literally pitches His tent in the praises of His people, it means that God is ready to take over.
1: God doesn't take sides. If we ever get in a fight, God doesn't take sides. He takes over. And that's why the Bible said the Holy Spirit of God can be grieved and he can be quenched until you ungrieve him through repentance. And that is why the praising of his name, the praising of his character, the praising of his attributes, first thing in the morning, is your invitation to him to come and rule in your life. Listen to me. You're spending time in praising him. You are saying to him, you are my authority. You are my sovereign. You are my king. You are my ruler. God cannot be everywhere where he is invited without taking over. Has to take over. God does not take sides, I said, he takes over. And when you invite him into your marriage, he's going to take over your marriage. When you invite him to come to your home, he will take over your home. When you invite him to come to your family, he takes over your family. When you invite him in your business, he will take over your business. When you invite him to come to your church, he will come and take over your church. And that is why praise is our explicit invitation for him to come and reign and rule in our lives. And when he takes up residence, indwells, inhabits, he rules. And that is why praise is our clear invitation for God to come and rule over our situations. And that is why praise is the foremost means by which you invite God to establish his authority over you. And beloved, forgive me being blunt, as if it's something new, but that's why the some believers don't spend time praising God. God does not share his authority, his rule, his power, or his glory with anyone. Either he takes over, or he is grieved and quenched in a corner in your life. Finally, praise reinforces my relationship with him. My relationship with him. Think how easily it is and how quickly we fall in love with ourselves. How quickly and how easy we fall in love with our ideas. How quickly and how easy we fall in love with our talents and our abilities. How easy it is to fall in love with our knowledge and what we know and what we think. How easy it is to think so highly of ourselves. Who we are, who we know, and whom we know, and what we've accomplished. And that is why daily we must begin our day by continuously, unhurriedly. Did you get that? Unhurriedly. You have to get up early, get up early. Begin with praising the name of God. Why? Because praise reminds me of my sinfulness and my failures. But then immediately reminds me of the awesomeness of the grace of God. Praise reminds me of my limitation, but then immediately it humbles me to think of how unmerited, unworthy I am of receiving the grace of God. Praise reminds me of what a tiny fraction of God's love and God's wisdom and God's power I really comprehend. Praise makes me say with Job, I know that you can do all things. No plan of yours can be thwarted. My ears have heard of you, but now my eyes have seen you. Therefore, I despise myself and repent in dust and ashes. I'm getting close to the end, so I don't want you to misunderstand the remaining part that I want to tell you. It's very important. The reason we recognize that we are not worthy, it's not because that we go around life moping and sulking. Oh, poor me. No. It's not going around with long face, head down. Oh, I'm sinful, I'm unworthy, I'm a terrible person, I can't do anything. No! Read my lips. No! Say no with me. If you do that, you have not really learned the triumph that comes through praise. You have not learned to minister and to serve in God's power and strength and not yours. What praise does is continuously, while we are realistic about our sinfulness, yes, we are realistic about our shortcomings, yes, but it's continuously leading us to repentance and restitution and therefore victory and able to minister with power and strength, not ours, but His. Praise gives us deep, deep, deep appreciation for the grace of God. Amen. And that motivates you for life. And the more you are realistic about our failures and inadequacies, the more you can comprehend the depth of God's graciousness toward you. And the more you comprehend God's graciousness toward you, the more delighting yourself you are in the strength of God. And the more you delight yourself in Christ's strength, the more effective you are for Christ. And that is why the Word of God exhorts us to focus on praising the character of God, the attributes of God. And I'll be unpacking that in the next many weeks. Look at the samples of the men of God in the Scripture. If you ask Isaiah, what is your life's purpose? In 43:20, he would say, that I might proclaim His praises. If you ask Peter, after being restored and repentant of his denial of his Savior, and you ask him, what is the life's purpose, Peter? After restoration, he would say in 1 Peter chapter 1, verses 6 and 7, that I may bring praise, glory, and honor to Christ Jesus, my Lord. If you ask the Apostle Paul, what is your life's purpose? In Ephesians 1, he would say, to the praise of His glory. Praising His character. See, that's what glory means. Glory doesn't mean fireworks and all kinds of stuff. And glory is the character of God. And when you praise of His glory, is you praising His character. If you ask our Lord Jesus Christ, what would happen if your people do not praise you? He would have said to us in Luke 19, 38 to 40, if you don't praise me, the stones will. The stones will.
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1: From the Pure 24/7 News Hub, this is Nathan Thomas reporting. This is your weekly news roundup. US and Iran exchange strikes as ceasefire falters. Ukraine intensifies drone attacks on Russian assets. Mass arrests follow violent protests in India over child's rape and murder. German teenager arrested following school stabbing, and political funding probe hits Reform Party. US and Iran exchange strikes as ceasefire falters. Tensions in the Middle East escalated as the United States and Iran exchanged strikes following incidents involving tankers in the Strait of Hormuz. The US military conducted airstrikes targeting Iranian missile sites and command centers following Iran's attack on a commercial ship traveling through the Strait of Hormuz. In retaliation to US attacks, Iran launched its own strikes, which impacted nearby Gulf states. Diplomatic mediators from several nations are actively engaged in efforts to de-escalate the situation and avoid any broader regional conflict. President Donald Trump commented that the ceasefire might be completely over, although he indicated possible continued negotiations. Ukraine intensifies drone attacks on Russian assets. Ukrainian drone operations have significantly intensified against Russia, focusing on the Shadow Fleet and key fuel infrastructure. In recent days, strikes hit numerous vessels and energy targets, contributing to a noticeable fuel crisis within Russia. These actions aim to disrupt supply lines supporting occupied territories, including Crimea. The developments are thought to indicate increasingly aggressive operations between the two nations during the prolonged conflict. Mass arrests follow protests in India over child's rape and murder. Violent protests erupted in India after the rape and murder of an 11-year-old girl, prompting police to arrest dozens of individuals involved in the clashes. The public demonstrations highlighted deep anger over the crime and what people have noted as failures in law enforcement and justice systems. Authorities have vowed a thorough investigation into the incident while deploying resources to restore order. The tragic death of the young girl has sparked nationwide discussions on improving child safety measures and strengthening legal responses to such heinous crimes. German teenager arrested following school stabbing. In Germany, a teenager was detained by police following a stabbing incident at a school where two 13-year-old girls sustained serious injuries. The attack occurred at Welfen Gymnasium, triggering large-scale response from local police. Investigations are ongoing to determine the full circumstances and any possible motives behind the assault. The community has expressed deep shock and called for stronger security protocols in educational institutions. Political funding probe hits Reform Party. UK police are investigating donations made to the Reform Party, examining potential irregularities in funding practices. The probe arrives during a period of heightened political activity and scrutiny for the party. Observers are monitoring developments closely for any broader implications on national trust and future party operations. This was the news brought to you by Pure247NewsHub.com.
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1: 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This is your weekly news roundup. US and Iran exchange strikes as ceasefire falters. Ukraine intensifies drone attacks on Russian assets. Mass arrests follow violent protests in India over child's rape and murder. German teenager arrested following school stabbing, and political funding probe hits Reform Party. US and Iran exchange strikes as ceasefire falters. Tensions in the Middle East escalated as the United States and Iran exchanged strikes following incidents involving tankers in the Strait of Hormuz. The US military conducted airstrikes targeting Iranian missile sites and command centers following Iran's attack on a commercial ship traveling through the Strait of Hormuz. In retaliation to US attacks, Iran launched its own strikes, which impacted nearby Gulf states. Diplomatic mediators from several nations are actively engaged in efforts to de-escalate the situation and avoid any broader regional conflict. President Donald Trump commented that the ceasefire might be completely over, although he indicated possible continued negotiations. Ukraine intensifies drone attacks on Russian assets. Ukrainian drone operations have significantly intensified against Russia, focusing on the Shadow Fleet and key fuel infrastructure. In recent days, strikes hit numerous vessels and energy targets, contributing to a noticeable fuel crisis within Russia. These actions aim to disrupt supply lines supporting occupied territories, including Crimea. The developments are thought to indicate increasingly aggressive operations between the two nations during the prolonged conflict. Mass arrests follow protests in India over child's rape and murder. Violent protests erupted in India after the rape and murder of an 11-year-old girl, prompting police to arrest dozens of individuals involved in the clashes. The public demonstrations highlighted deep anger over the crime and what people have noted as failures in law enforcement and justice systems. Authorities have vowed a thorough investigation into the incident while deploying resources to restore order. The tragic death of the young girl has sparked nationwide discussions on improving child safety measures and strengthening legal responses to such heinous crimes. German teenager arrested following school stabbing. In Germany, a teenager was detained by police following a stabbing incident at a school where two 13-year-old girls sustained serious injuries. The attack occurred at Welfen Gymnasium, triggering large-scale response from local police. Investigations are ongoing to determine the full circumstances and any possible motives behind the assault. The community has expressed deep shock and called for stronger security protocols in educational institutions. Political funding probe hits Reform Party. UK police are investigating donations made to the Reform Party, examining potential irregularities in funding practices. The probe arrives during a period of heightened political activity and scrutiny for the party. Observers are monitoring developments closely for any broader implications on national trust and future party operations. This was the news brought to you by Pure247NewsHub.com.
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1: From the Pure 24/7 News Hub, this is Nathan Thomas reporting. This is your weekly news roundup. US and Iran exchange strikes as ceasefire falters. Ukraine intensifies drone attacks on Russian assets. Mass arrests follow violent protests in India over child's rape and murder. German teenager arrested following school stabbing, and political funding probe hits Reform Party. US and Iran exchange strikes as ceasefire falters. Tensions in the Middle East escalated as the United States and Iran exchanged strikes following incidents involving tankers in the Strait of Hormuz. The US military conducted airstrikes targeting Iranian missile sites and command centers following Iran's attack on a commercial ship traveling through the Strait of Hormuz. In retaliation to US attacks, Iran launched its own strikes, which impacted nearby Gulf states. Diplomatic mediators from several nations are actively engaged in efforts to de-escalate the situation and avoid any broader regional conflict. President Donald Trump commented that the ceasefire might be completely over, although he indicated possible continued negotiations. Ukraine intensifies drone attacks on Russian assets. Ukrainian drone operations have significantly intensified against Russia, focusing on the Shadow Fleet and key fuel infrastructure. In recent days, strikes hit numerous vessels and energy targets, contributing to a noticeable fuel crisis within Russia. These actions aim to disrupt supply lines supporting occupied territories, including Crimea. The developments are thought to indicate increasingly aggressive operations between the two nations during the prolonged conflict. Mass arrests follow protests in India over child's rape and murder. Violent protests erupted in India after the rape and murder of an 11-year-old girl, prompting police to arrest dozens of individuals involved in the clashes. The public demonstrations highlighted deep anger over the crime and what people have noted as failures in law enforcement and justice systems. Authorities have vowed a thorough investigation into the incident while deploying resources to restore order. The tragic death of the young girl has sparked nationwide discussions on improving child safety measures and strengthening legal responses to such heinous crimes. German teenager arrested following school stabbing. In Germany, a teenager was detained by police following a stabbing incident at a school where two 13-year-old girls sustained serious injuries. The attack occurred at Welfen Gymnasium, triggering large-scale response from local police. Investigations are ongoing to determine the full circumstances and any possible motives behind the assault. The community has expressed deep shock and called for stronger security protocols in educational institutions. Political funding probe hits Reform Party. UK police are investigating donations made to the Reform Party, examining potential irregularities in funding practices. The probe arrives during a period of heightened political activity and scrutiny for the party. Observers are monitoring developments closely for any broader implications on national trust and future party operations. This was the news brought to you by Pure247NewsHub.com.
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0: Well, hello and welcome to the Family Focus Show. It is Sunday the 12th of July, just gone 3 o'clock, and that's Sister Sledge. We are family to kick off today's show. Hello and welcome. I'm Nathan Thomas. I'm here in the studio, and I've got another presenter in the studio.
1: Oh, that was my cue to say, and me, Peter.
0: Yes, and you, Peter.
1: Yes.
0: Yeah, we're still ironing out the kinks in our non-verbal communication, but it's great to be here. We've got some fantastic tunes to keep you company and get you ready for the new week. We've just had a wonderful 70s track from Sister Sledge. Here's another one, which apparently you've had going round. You had an awful lot, haven't you?
1: I have, yes, actually. Yeah.
0: So this one's for you, Peter. It's the 3 Degrees, another 70s classic.

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1: Indeed it is. Thank you, Andy Brown. Well, it's good to be with you for the Family Focus show today. It's myself, Nathan Thomas, and Peter covering this week once again, as Andy B is still recovering in hospital. Do keep him in your prayers as he continues to recover. It's a long, hard journey, a long, hard road, but he is making progress. You'll be pleased to hear. In the meantime, we're covering today's show and we've got plenty to look forward to. Going to talk to you a little bit about our gardening experiences today, which has been really great, some fantastic weather, but not too hot. It's only 20 degrees, which is considerably cooler than it has been this past week, isn't it?
2: It has, yeah.
1: Yeah, yeah, significantly. And it's a lot less humid, which is really nice, because humidity, honestly, you could have low temperatures and humidity, and it's much worse than much higher temperatures with less humidity, isn't it?
2: I suppose you could say that.
1: Yeah?
2: Yeah.
1: We're in agreement then?
2: I don't know. I would say, I don't know really. I'd have thought that hotter was worse, to be honest.
1: Well, anyway, it's a subjective thing. Maybe you're loving this heat. And to be honest, I like quite enjoy the heat. I don't mind it at all. But here on the Family Focus show, what else have we got coming up? We'll do a phrase of the week, an idiom of the week. We could also do the high-low game just after 5 o'clock. 4 o'clock, sorry. It's in the second hour of the show anyway. We'll take a look at our highs and lows of the week, which you're more than welcome to get involved in. Feel free to let us know now and we'll give you a little shout out later on. You can get in touch by the usual means, hello@pure247radio.org, and WhatsApp as well. And also we've got some fantastic music.

0: Oh, we're bopping away to that one. Vicky Sue Robinson, another 70s classic. Turn the Beat Around on the Family Focus Show. Hello and welcome. I hope you're doing well. We wanted to share a little bit about our gardening experiences today because, honestly, gardening is such a wonderful thing to do. And our garden is particularly large, isn't it? It takes a lot of work to keep it under control.
1: It is, yeah, it is pretty, and it is pretty big, but also the fact that it's got out of control before makes it very hard to get it back in control.
0: Exactly, yeah. When we first arrived at the house, two years ago now? I think it's about two.
1: About
0: 2 years ago, it was massively overgrown. You could barely see out the lounge window down there because that's how much the grass had grown over. And there are still patches where it is like that, but we've tamed it down quite significantly during our time here. And it's looking a lot better.
1: Yeah, although I don't recall ever having grass, but I do remember having lots of grass.
0: Oh dear, the age-old pronunciation thing.
1: I put it out there because I know Andy B. Pro would have pointed that out.
0: He would have, yeah. So you're doing your best to fill his shoes.
1: Yes.
0: Am I like the equivalent of JoJo in this case?
1: I suppose so, although I use grass intermittently, to be honest. Oh,
0: depending on who you're with. Just do the opposite of whoever you're with.
1: No, I just tend to do it. Well, I suppose I could try and do that. But I use it intermittently without ever really thinking. To be honest, I think I more often say grass than grass, but I have caught myself falling short and saying grass instead of grass.
0: Okay, there we are. There's the cold, hard truth. You think it should be grass, not grass. Okay. Well, either way, we've been cutting the grass. There was one particular incident which I thought would be really good to bring up. Would you like to share something of the incident, as we shall call it?
1: No, not particularly.
0: No, you don't want to share about it? Okay.
1: I think I should share it because I don't know how you're going to share it.
0: Oh, you're happy to regale us of this little faux pas?
1: Yes. So we got the bin of which we put the like garden waste and food waste and such. And I had the idea, instead of we were using a tarpaulin to put all the grass on, and I thought instead of taking the tarpaulin to the end of the garden and then filling up our garden waste bin, why not just tip out the tarpaulin into
0: pour it in. No worries, you said.
1: And then Nathan Thomas didn't really help me much, so it ended up going on the floor, and then I had to tidy up after him. That's what I recall.
0: Hold on a minute. I pointed out, as I lifted up my end of the tarpaulin, it was your responsibility to funnel it in, because I couldn't see. I was doing the job of lifting it up so that gravity could do its job of pouring it in, right?
1: Well, gravity did do its job.
0: Gravity did its job very well. It's just, you didn't. You should have held, you didn't hold it together.
1: Well, no, I was holding it, but then I let go, and then it went wrong.
0: So what we're saying here is that gravity did its job, the tarpaulin did its job, the bin even did its job. It's just you.
1: Yeah, and you.
0: Okay, maybe a bit of me. I don't know. It's a team effort. There's no I in team. In this case, there is an I in mistake.
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0: Chasing Rainbows there by Shed 7. We just mentioned a moment ago we were gardening and there was a bit of a faux pas in that we tried to pour the grass that was being, you know, on the top or into the bin. The idea was to sort of funnel it, you know, like you collect something like you do with Lego, you know, you collect it on a, we often collect it on a blanket or something like that, and then you kind of pour it into the bucket or the tub or whatever you're storing in. Unfortunately, it didn't quite go as planned. The only thing that really did its job properly was gravity, unfortunately. So yeah, it went all over the place. But don't worry, you picked it all up while I carried on mowing.
1: Yeah.
0: But we did finish, we basically finished most of the garden, didn't we, in about, what, 2 hours?
1: Perhaps a bit over 2 hours.
0: Well, I mean, I would say a bit less because we took lots of breaks because obviously it's quite hot. Didn't want to get overheated or anything. Plenty of breaks to take water, to get water and all the rest of it. So being very sensible. So we probably did about 100 minutes of work, actual work in the end. Would you say?
1: I don't know, because we didn't finish.
0: Well, okay, about 2.5 hours we were out there doing the work, and we basically finished all the garden, didn't we?
1: Yeah, basically. I mean, I think I did most of the work, and you helped out a bit, but yeah.
0: Okay, well, that's one side of the story. Either way, good thing to do on a Sunday afternoon, bit of gardening. It's really good for you, isn't it, gardening? So many benefits. And of course, you end up with a nice, tidy, clean lawn, which is fantastic.
1: Yeah, that's always a good thing, isn't it?
0: Yeah, it is. I also had to saw off a couple of branches because, you know, they were getting a bit low. So keeping it tidy so that we can walk underneath without bashing our heads, which is always nice. You don't want to stick in the eye every time you walk past a tree. So yeah, that's dealt with now as well.
1: Because that would mean going to hospital every time you went into the garden, wouldn't it?
0: Well, not necessarily, but it would be sucky. Anyway, let's have some more music before we ramble on too long about sticks and grass. This next one is from the amazing Avril Lavigne. I really like this one, actually. It's a bit gentler than to her usual stuff, but it's really good.

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0: 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It is Sunday, the 12th of July. I hope you're enjoying your weekend. And you just heard Billy Joel right here on the Family Focus Show. It's Nathan Thomas and Peter keeping you company today. Isn't that right, Peter?
1: I'm pretty sure it's me and Nathan Thomas doing that. But yep. You know, you put that in my mind now.
0: No, it's definitely us. We are covering for Andy B and Jojo today because yep. Andy B, unfortunately, is still in hospital recovering from a stroke a couple of weeks back now. It's still plenty of work to be done in terms of recovery. And obviously, Jojo is with him in hospital as much as possible. So we are covering today, and we've got some plenty more great music to come. We'll do a high-low game, I think, after 4 o'clock. A little bit of a high-low game, you know, not the whole nine yards, but we will have a look at some highs and lows of the week. We've also got plenty more fantastic tunes. We'll have a little look at an idiom of the week just after 5 o'clock. And yeah, as I say, the music is always top-notch. We've got the turn up to 11 in the final half hour, which I'm very much looking forward to. But here's a little taste of what you can expect there. You specifically chose this one, didn't you, Peter? So would you like to introduce it?
1: Yes, so Nathan Thomas said, what LZ7 track would you like to hear? And the first one that came to mind was Movie. So enjoy this, LZ7 with Movie.

0: Oh, I do like Crowded House. That's a great band. And that is a great song from 1988. I think the album was Temple of Low Men, which is quite a surrealist, quite a very surrealist album cover, which is kind of keeping with some of their style of music. And before that, we had LZ7 with Movie, one of their best, got to say. And Pete, when I asked Peter, you know, there was an LZ7 track there, I thought, you know, it's a good track, but I think I'd like a different one. So I asked him what he wanted, and he suggested Movie, and I heartily agree with that one.
1: Yeah, it's a good song where there's...
0: Yeah, it is. Comes from their album Home. And that is such a cool album. We used to listen to that on repeat when it first came out. So, so good. Now, we've got a bit more music before the end of this first hour of the Family Focus show. We've got a little bit of a high-low game coming just after 4 o'clock. I keep thinking 5 because I'm used to doing a show where the second hour is from 5 o'clock. But 4 o'clock today, it's the Family Focus show on this Sunday. And right now, you've got the Levelers.

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1: Well, we're coming to near the end of the show. We've just enjoyed a song by The Levellers, and we're going to have two tracks, if I'm not mistaken, taking us on into the news at 4 o'clock. Just to say, it's not the end of the show, just the first hour of the show. Yeah, so we've got Rebecca St. James coming up right now, which will be followed by Razorlight.

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1: From the Pure 24/7 News Hub, this is Nathan Thomas reporting. This is your weekly news roundup. US and Iran exchange strikes as ceasefire falters. Ukraine intensifies drone attacks on Russian assets. Mass arrests follow violent protests in India over child's rape and murder. German teenager arrested following school stabbing, and political funding probe hits Reform Party. US and Iran exchange strikes as ceasefire falters. Tensions in the Middle East escalated as the United States and Iran exchanged strikes following incidents involving tankers in the Strait of Hormuz. The US military conducted airstrikes targeting Iranian missile sites and command centers following Iran's attack on a commercial ship traveling through the Strait of Hormuz. In retaliation to US attacks, Iran launched its own strikes, which impacted nearby Gulf states. Diplomatic mediators from several nations are actively engaged in efforts to de-escalate the situation and avoid any broader regional conflict. President Donald Trump commented that the ceasefire might be completely over, although he indicated possible continued negotiations. Ukraine intensifies drone attacks on Russian assets. Ukrainian drone operations have significantly intensified against Russia, focusing on the Shadow Fleet and key fuel infrastructure. In recent days, strikes hit numerous vessels and energy targets, contributing to a noticeable fuel crisis within Russia. These actions aim to disrupt supply lines supporting occupied territories, including Crimea. The developments are thought to indicate increasingly aggressive operations between the two nations during the prolonged conflict. Mass arrests follow protests in India over child's rape and murder. Violent protests erupted in India after the rape and murder of an 11-year-old girl, prompting police to arrest dozens of individuals involved in the clashes. The public demonstrations highlighted deep anger over the crime and what people have noted as failures in law enforcement and justice systems. Authorities have vowed a thorough investigation into the incident while deploying resources to restore order. The tragic death of the young girl has sparked nationwide discussions on improving child safety measures and strengthening legal responses to such heinous crimes. German teenager arrested following school stabbing. In Germany, a teenager was detained by police following a stabbing incident at a school where two 13-year-old girls sustained serious injuries. The attack occurred at Welfen Gymnasium, triggering large-scale response from local police. Investigations are ongoing to determine the full circumstances and any possible motives behind the assault. The community has expressed deep shock and called for stronger security protocols in educational institutions. Political funding probe hits Reform Party. UK police are investigating donations made to the Reform Party, examining potential irregularities in funding practices. The probe arrives during a period of heightened political activity and scrutiny for the party. Observers are monitoring developments closely for any broader implications on national trust and future party operations. This was the news brought to you by Pure247NewsHub.com.
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0: And we are officially into the second hour of the Family Focus show this Sunday. It is the 12th of July. It's just gone 4 o'clock here in the UK. Whatever time it might be for you, a very warm welcome to the show. We've got me, Nathan Thomas, here in the studio with
1: myself, Peter. And I was just wondering, what was it that made that signified the official nature of this being the second hour of the Family Focus show?
0: Because I said it was.
1: Oh, okay, that works for me.
0: There you go.
1: Yep, yeah, that's fine.
0: Because I said it was. It's amazing what you can say as a radio presenter. And yeah, it just has a certain authority because you're speaking into a microphone, which is why when I say it's 4 o'clock, you know, it carries some weight. Except for the fact that it is 4 o'clock. So, you know, just...
1: Well, depending on what part of the world you're in.
0: Obviously, yeah, it could be a different part of the day. It could be the morning, midnight, evening, whatever it is. You're very welcome to join us, however you might be tuning in. We are going to move on to the high-low feature next. This is something Andy B and Jojo always do. And we look at a high from the week and a low point from the week. So what's your favourite moment? What was your least favourite moment? Feel free to share them with us. You can get in touch by emailing hello@pure247radio.org. 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Click on that, start a chat, let us know what's your favorite point from the week, what's your least favorite point. We'll share ours, and we do have a high and low point already come in from Andy B, which we will share with you in a moment.

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1: Thank you very much, Andy Brown. Very well put indeed. Well, now it's time for the high-low game, although ironically we play it in the opposite order. Low first, and then we finish on a high, which is always makes sense. You want to finish on a high, don't you? Finish on the good points. Finish with the nice stuff. So let's start with our lows for today. Low point came in from Andy B. He says, low point in hospital, strokes suck. Well, that seems like a bit of an understatement. We say everything sucks, don't we, when it's not very nice. You know, the coffee, instant coffee, perhaps from a particular, I don't know, restaurant sucks. Or we might say that the weather sucks. But a strokes, yeah, he's saying it

0: sucks. Well, I'm so sorry you had a stroke, honestly. It's been very, very hard, and we are missing you, as the whole pure team is missing you. So yeah, thank you for sending in your low point note, and we'll get onto your high point in a moment. But Peter, what is your low point for today?
1: My low point would be Andy B having a stroke and being in hospital. That would be my low point, actually.
0: Yeah, I feel like I'm going to have to agree with you there. Mine is exactly the same. It's really sad to see Andy B in hospital, and hoping and praying he recovers really, really fast. But yeah, it does suck, and definitely a low point. So yeah, again, hoping and praying you recover really fast. There you go. That's our low points for this past week. I guess it is definitely the overriding thing here is Andy B being in hospital. That is a low point for a lot of people. So but let's move on to our high points in a moment. We talked about this beforehand. You can tell we've done some planning here, some real good strategic forward thinking. And we thought about what songs we could play as we go through the high-low game. So we thought, after we've spoken our lows, we'll play this one from Bonnie Tyler. And once we've got to our high points, we've got two real upbeat tunes to complement that. So here's Bonnie Tyler, It's a Heartache, and then we'll get onto our highs for this week.

0: Bonnie Tyler there. It's a heartache, and especially relevant as Bonnie Tyler actually passed away not that long ago. A real legend of the music industry, known for her very distinctive voice, and the voice behind so many classic hits that we shall cherish for a long time, including that one, and also the one that most often springs to mind. What's that one called? It's gone from me.
1: Holding Up for a Hero.
0: Holding Up for a Hero, thank you. Yes, that's the one. And that song perfectly complements, I think, our low points on the high-low game. Low from Andy B was being in hospital because strokes suck. And ours was basically the same, just upset for him having been in hospital. But now it's time to move on to our high points. And amidst all the difficulties in life, there are always high points, aren't there? There are always good things to be grateful for. And it's important to celebrate the wins. As Andy B is always pointing out to us, both on the Get Your Home show and everywhere, really, reminding us to be thankful, to be grateful, and to remember the good stuff. So, high points for this week. Should we start with yours, Peter?
1: Yes, so my high point of the week was, we have one of those rotary washing lines, and it wasn't straight as it should have been. And over the course of, I think, about a week, myself and Nathan Thomas have been putting the little peg of which the washing line stands in the ground, making it sure it's in the ground more level, which sounds simple. And I think the picture was of this person smiling, piece of wood over the little peg, knocking it gently into the ground. Wasn't quite what we had. It took a long while to get it in. So my high point would be the satisfaction of getting the peg into the ground, fully into the ground, and putting washing onto a straight washing line, which is always good.
0: Yeah, definitely. It is a real bit of an issue when the rotary washing line is starting to get at quite a sharp angle. You know, it's not good because, you know, it could damage the rotary thing in the end. And also it doesn't work like it's supposed to. It's meant to kind of spin around, and it doesn't spin around when it's so lopsided. So yeah, getting that spike into the ground. The instructions make it look easy, but it never is it?
1: No.
0: But anyway, we could get in the end, and I think that's definitely one to celebrate. So yeah, great high point, getting that spike into the ground and enjoying the fruits of your labor as well.
1: Yes.
0: Fantastic. So my high point for the week, I'm going to go with the gardening, because I really enjoy gardening. It's one of my favorite things to do, getting outside, doing the mowing, and I'm really satisfied with the work we've accomplished. It just looks so satisfying when you see it so tidy and neat, isn't it?
1: Yes.
0: Yeah. It's brilliant. Also, high point from Andy B. This is really good. Family and friends.
1: That's a good one there.
0: Yeah, that is great. Yeah, it's good to have people around you. When you're going through tough times in life, you know who your friends are, you know who your family are. And we do have an amazing family of the Pure Media family, which consists of quite a few different people who have really, really gathered around and really helped us out in this time. So thank you to all the Pure Media family. And a great high point there, Andy B, family and friends for this week. Let's have those happy songs to finish off the high-low game, shall we? You suggested Katrina and the Waves, Walking on Sunshine, which I think is perfect. And I think at one point, Andy B and Jojo would always play Go High by Kelly Clarkson. So I've thrown that into the mix as well, because I think it's really cool. Here are your two happy tunes to finish off the high-low game.

0: Kelly Clarkson there, go high. And just another email came in from Andy B. He says, thank you for the prayers. Yes, well, that's the least we can do, really. And in this situation, prayers are, we believe, are powerful things. So, yeah, you're very welcome. And we'll keep on praying as you continue to recover. Heading into some announcements now, the halfway point of this hour. We've got some more fantastic tunes coming away from the likes of Roxette. We've got some Justin Timberlake. We've got some Magnum. And more besides.
1: Wherever, whenever, we'll be here for you.
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3: I never forget where I come from. It's good to stay rooted, and I drive past phone boxes where I've been left for dead, and I think about that, and I think I'm still here. And then when I think the influence that I've got in prisons through the storytelling and through my narrative, only God could do that.
4: We've had some really, really harrowing stories of parents just emailing us a few times now saying that unfortunately their children have passed away, but Icing Pot was one of the best things that they did, and they've got pictures and memories of their children, and you know, those songs are utterly precious to them.
5: It was Carl's inspiration, you know. As we were writing the script, I could call him up and say, hey, when you were getting interrogated by the Gestapo, you know, how did that work? And he would give these just incredible details about what it was like. This was a first-hand source. He was there. It was just, you know, what an incredible gift to have that as a source to develop this film.
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0: Justin Timberlake there. What goes around comes around here on the Family Focus show. It's about 25 to 5, I think.
1: You're not sure?
0: I know. Just I'm used to reading analog, oddly enough. I'm translating a digital clock into an analog form, which is rather confusing.
1: Okay.
0: Yeah. I don't know about you. I was always taught by analog. So, because if you can read analog, then digital should be a walk in the park, right? But sometimes I still struggle to interpret one to the other. I think generally speaking, if you're reading a digital clock, you should probably just read it as it says it, right? So I'd say it's 16:37, but I prefer to say it the other way. It just sounds better.
1: Okay. If that works for you then.
0: Yeah, well, we've all got our preferences. I still prefer an analog clock. I don't know about you. Analog watch, sorry.
1: I don't know. I have an analog watch. It works for me. I'm quite happy with that. Yeah.
0: Yeah. Happy with analog. Good. Good, good. Anyway, so that was a song from Justin Timberlake. Next up, we wanted to play one from Magnum. Oh, it was already in the mix, but it's a fantastic tune. And we're going to dedicate this one to Andy B, who says hello, by the way. Sent in his low and high points earlier on. Very thankful for the prayers. And yeah, he says hello. Hello to you, Andy B. Glad you're enjoying the tune. Hope you're enjoying the tunes. Glad you're listening. And here is one for you specifically. It is a Magnum track. Came out in, let me get the date right for you here, 2016, on the album Sacred Blood, Divine Lies. It's a pretty epic album. This one is called Crazy Old Mothers.

0: Love is the Movement by Switchfoots. I like that one. How about you, Peter?
1: That was a good song there, yeah.
0: Yeah, it's a bit of a longer one, over 5 minutes long, and it's got a really interesting, unique sound to it. I love it. Before that, we had Magnum. That was for Andy B, and he's confirmed that he is enjoying the music. So that is great news. I always enjoy the music on Pure 247 Radio. I don't know about you. Every time I switch it on, I think, oh, what a great song. Very rarely do I tune in and think I don't like that song. I mean, very occasionally I might hear one thing, yeah, it's not quite my cup of tea, but Pure 247 Radio on the whole is everyone's cup of tea, as we always say, because there's something for everyone. There really is. Including this next one, if you like 80s rock, pop rock, you should enjoy this. Roxette from 1988, if I'm not mistaken. Hey, I was bang on there. 1988 song from Roxette. Even if you don't enjoy that, even if you don't know that you enjoy that era, maybe this will change your mind. What?

That right there was Selena Gomez and Marshmello with Wolves, the penultimate tune of this, the second hour of the Family Focus Show this week with myself, Peter, and also Nathan Thomas. Now we've got Daniel Bedingfield taking us into the third and final hour of the Family Focus Show.

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1: From the Pure 24/7 News Hub, this is Nathan Thomas reporting. This is your weekly news roundup. US and Iran exchange strikes as ceasefire falters. Ukraine intensifies drone attacks on Russian assets. Mass arrests follow violent protests in India over child's rape and murder. German teenager arrested following school stabbing, and political funding probe hits Reform Party. US and Iran exchange strikes as ceasefire falters. Tensions in the Middle East escalated as the United States and Iran exchanged strikes following incidents involving tankers in the Strait of Hormuz. The US military conducted airstrikes targeting Iranian missile sites and command centers following Iran's attack on a commercial ship traveling through the Strait of Hormuz. In retaliation to US attacks, Iran launched its own strikes, which impacted nearby Gulf states. Diplomatic mediators from several nations are actively engaged in efforts to de-escalate the situation and avoid any broader regional conflict. President Donald Trump commented that the ceasefire might be completely over, although he indicated possible continued negotiations. Ukraine intensifies drone attacks on Russian assets. Ukrainian drone operations have significantly intensified against Russia, focusing on the Shadow Fleet and key fuel infrastructure. In recent days, strikes hit numerous vessels and energy targets, contributing to a noticeable fuel crisis within Russia. These actions aim to disrupt supply lines supporting occupied territories, including Crimea. The developments are thought to indicate increasingly aggressive operations between the two nations during the prolonged conflict. Mass arrests follow protests in India over child's rape and murder. Violent protests erupted in India after the rape and murder of an 11-year-old girl, prompting police to arrest dozens of individuals involved in the clashes. The public demonstrations highlighted deep anger over the crime and what people have noted as failures in law enforcement and justice systems. Authorities have vowed a thorough investigation into the incident while deploying resources to restore order. The tragic death of the young girl has sparked nationwide discussions on improving child safety measures and strengthening legal responses to such heinous crimes. German teenager arrested following school stabbing. In Germany, a teenager was detained by police following a stabbing incident at a school where two 13-year-old girls sustained serious injuries. The attack occurred at Welfen Gymnasium, triggering large-scale response from local police. Investigations are ongoing to determine the full circumstances and any possible motives behind the assault. The community has expressed deep shock and called for stronger security protocols in educational institutions. Political funding probe hits Reform Party. UK police are investigating donations made to the Reform Party, examining potential irregularities in funding practices. The probe arrives during a period of heightened political activity and scrutiny for the party. Observers are monitoring developments closely for any broader implications on national trust and future party operations. This was the news brought to you by Pure247NewsHub.com.
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1: I'm pretty sure it's Family Focus Show.
0: Yes, it is. I do apologize. I'm still getting things mixed up. But yes, sorry. The Family Focus Show today. That's Keen starting off this final hour. And we've got plenty to come, including turning up to 11. Looking forward to that in the final half hour. But we've also got the idiom of the week. So this is something Andy B and Jojo always do, isn't it? They take a look at a phrase or an idiom, of which we have an awful lot in the English language. There's so many to choose from. But, you know, each one has its own unique origin. It has its own unique meaning. And it's quite fascinating to look into them.
1: Yeah, and you can use idioms in all sorts of situations.
0: Yeah.
1: And often they're very helpful, actually, in trying to sum up a situation. Like, I mean, the phrase, if it ain't broke, don't fix it. I use that so often when it's like, well, if it ain't broke, don't fix it. It's a perfect idiom, isn't it?
0: It is, exactly. And like you say, so many idioms, they are really, really useful when you perhaps don't know how else to describe something, or perhaps in some cases you don't want to describe it too directly. And so a phrase can allow you to kind of paint a picture with words without having to be too detailed. Like if you see what I mean by that.
1: I think so. Yeah. I think I know what you're getting at there.
0: Either way, they are really useful and we love looking at them. So we'll find out. We'll take a look at another idiom this week and we'll decide whether we think it meets the pure standards as well.

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1: Thank you there, Katie Mack. And so we're doing like the idiom of the week, which Jojo and Andy B would normally do. And the phrase that we've come up with, I think, we didn't really state this categorically, but the phrase we went for, I actually said a moment ago, is if it ain't broke, don't fix it.
2: Yeah, which is a great phrase. Been around for quite a long time. And in a way, it's not great grammar. But a lot of idioms don't necessarily make technical sense, even though they do have an interesting meaning. So do you know the meaning of this one?
1: Do you think
2: you could sort of succinctly explain it?
1: Well, I think, to be honest, it's one of those idioms where it kind of says it on the tin, basically saying that if something works, there's no point. I suppose another idiom, there's no point in reinventing the wheel. It's kind of what it's going at, isn't it? Basically saying, if something works, there's no point in trying to figure out how to do it a different way.
2: Yeah, I guess that sums it up nicely. You know, if something is working and functioning, then there's no point in trying to fix it.
1: Although, then again, maybe you might find that something is working, but it could work better, perhaps.
2: Yeah, in fairness, there are many cases where improving something is really good. But I think this phrase is kind of pointing at situations where there's no need to improve. You know, it's working fine. There's nothing to be gained from fixing it. In fact, it will probably make it worse. So I can think of a lot of the time people joke about in code, code and computer programming. If it works, just leave it be. And there's plenty of very amusing analogies showing this completely chaotic system, you know, a mechanism which is completely chaotic and somehow works. If it ain't broke, don't fix it. Just don't touch it, because it will fall apart. It may be look like it's about to fall apart, but until it does, there's no point in fixing it. And I was just

0: Looking into the origin of this one, so did you know that apparently it was popularized by a particular director of the Office of Management and Budget in the presidential administration of Jimmy Carter in 1977?
1: I didn't know that. No, actually.
0: No. Well, apparently that's when it was popularized. Although a lot of people suggest it's probably been around a bit longer than that, perhaps as far back as the 1930s. So essentially, it's of American origin, which would make sense because if it ain't broke is a very American way of putting it. Because technically, if it isn't broken, is how we would probably say in British English. But
1: I don't know. I think most British people would probably put it like that.
0: Well, maybe.
1: Although then again, I think that if it ain't broken would probably be what most Brits would probably say.
0: I don't think most Brits would say ain't particularly often.
1: I think quite a lot. I often say ain't, I think.
0: Ain't, okay, maybe. But either way, I think back in the 1970s, most people in British English wouldn't have used a phrase like that. It just ain't broke, just isn't, it isn't a very English phrase. And it makes sense because it's apparently possibly developed from kind of some of the southern states, like potentially Texas. There was a particular farmer who apparently was quoted as saying this. So that seems to be the basic origin of this phrase. And nowadays, of course, it is quite a, you know, internationally used across various English-speaking countries, including the UK. So yeah, possibly as far back as 1977 that it was popularized, although it's probably a bit older than that. So if it ain't broke, don't fix it. Essentially, basically means when something is in a perfectly satisfactory state, there's no point in trying to improve it or change it. That's the basic meaning. So there you go. Anything more to say on this?
1: No, but I think I use the phrase a lot. I think it's a good phrase.
0: Yeah. So are we saying that we like this phrase?
1: Definitely.
0: Yeah, I would agree. It's a really great phrase. So let's give it a ding of approval. There we go. If it ain't broke, don't fix it. To sum up, it seems to be of American origin. It was popularized in 1977 by Thomas Bertram Lance. And yeah, we think it's a really good phrase.

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1: Thank you, Stephen D. Yep, pure music all day long right here on Pure 24/7 Radio. You can always count on us for that. It's the Family Focus Show and it's Sunday afternoon and we're approaching the final half hour of the show, which means, of course,
2: time to turn it up to 11. Yes.
1: Yeah, looking forward to that. We're going to choose some really cool tunes, which the sort of tunes where you'll want to turn up your speakers as loud as they go. If they go up to 11, then that is what you want to aim for.
2: Although, what exactly is 11?
1: 11 is more than 10.
2: No, but what is this measurement of 10?
1: I don't know precisely. I do know that 10 is generally considered the maximum, and well, therefore 11 is like 110%.
2: The DVD player that we have goes up to well past 40, and okay, to be fair, it is kind of dying, so you're having to turn the volume up more and more every time you watch a film. Yeah. But we have that usually at about like 30 for something.
1: Well, okay, so it's not an exact science.
2: Hey, we could turn it up to 30 tonight.
1: We could turn it up to 30. Yeah, if we're using DVD player as our yardstick. But I don't.
2: Oh, good idiom.
1: Thank you. Yes. As I say, we use idioms all the time. They're such amazing stuff. But yeah. Anyway, a couple of songs now to take us up to the announcements. On the other side of that, get yourself braced for some seriously energetic tunes as we turn it up to 11 or 30.

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1: Stephen D here. 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
3: The fruit of the Spirit defines what a Christian is.
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1: Yes, tis. And in this final half hour of this, the family focused show, we're going to be turning up to 11. But as me and Nathan Thomas were talking about, it kind of depends on your device. So it could be turning up to 11 or perhaps 30, which, to be honest, that sounds pretty good, doesn't it?
2: It does.
1: So,
2: yeah.
1: Either way, we're turning it up with some nice energetic tracks, kind of a prelude, actually, to the Repeat Energize show from 6 all the way till 8 p.m. But starting off, turning up to 11/30 or slash whatever it is, we're turning up onto Ledger from the band Skillet. This one is Iconic.

0: Oh, what a song. Ledger there with Iconic. And as you pointed out off air, just after you'd introduced the song, the song itself is called Iconic, but that doesn't necessarily mean it is iconic. Although I think it could be, you know, it's pretty good, isn't it?
1: It is a very good song, so, yeah.
0: Yeah, why not? I mean, that's from her first EP, by the way, as a solo artist. You mentioned she's from the band Skillet. She's been the drummer since, I think, is it 2016 or something? No, it's early, earlier than that. 2006, I think, might be. I can't remember. Anyway, she's been with them for a while, and she's a pretty amazing singer in her own right. Often does the backing vocals for them. And that was from her first solo EP titled Ledger and the song Iconic. Coming up next, we've got more of a dance track for you, following a bit more of a rock track. This is a collaboration between Calvin Harris and Ellie Goulding, which I really like, I gotta say. It's just such a catchy tune, and I think it perfectly fits our Turn Up to 11 section on the Family Focus show. So here we go, Calvin Harris and Ellie Goulding, I Need Your Love.

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0: Great song there by Blur. That one was called Song 2. And now this next track, actually, I chose this one. Heard it the other day and in the car. I wasn't actually listening to the radio at that moment, which might come as a surprise. But I heard this song and I thought, I would like to hear it again, actually. So playing for it for you right now by Toby Mac and Becca. Can't quite see the whole name. I need you to hover over the thing for me, Nathan.
1: Oh, there you go. Can you say that better?
0: Thank you. By Toby Mac, Becca Shea and City Monroe. I think I'm saying those correctly.
1: Sounds about right.
0: Yep. This next one, Funky Jesus Music by Toby Mac.

0: 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But whatever you do, make sure you're tuned in to Pure 24/7 Radio.
1: There you go. Just in case you're missing Andy B's voice, reminding you that, yeah, make sure you keep it tuned to Pure 24/7 Radio. Almost at the end of the Family Focus show today, and we're on to our turning it up to 11 or 30, depending on what your gauge you might be using. We have another wonderful song here for you from Melanie C. This is a remix of her track, I Turn to You. It is the Hex Hector Radio Mix, a particularly popular remix of a number that we've done. And we thought it fits nicely into this section. So enjoy.

0: Awesome. Melanie C there, I turn to you. And that brings us basically to the close of today's Family Focus show. Thanks so much for joining us. It has been an absolute pleasure.
1: Same here. I've enjoyed very much doing the Family Focus show, doing the idiom of the week, turning up to 11/30, whatever works best.
0: Yeah, absolutely. And we've been filling in for Andy B and Jojo, of course, this week. Not sure precisely when they'll be back, but we're going to be covering for the foreseeable future. So should be back next week, 3 till 6pm for more of the same. Thank you so much for your company. I'll be back tomorrow for the Get Your Home Show from 4pm. You're on for Schools Out from 3pm. And you've got more great music coming your way with a repeat of the Energize Show. Here's Michael Jackson to take us up to the news. Bye for now.
1: Same here. Bye for now.

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1: From the Pure 24/7 News Hub, this is Nathan Thomas reporting. This is your weekly news roundup. US and Iran exchange strikes as ceasefire falters. Ukraine intensifies drone attacks on Russian assets. Mass arrests follow violent protests in India over child's rape and murder. German teenager arrested following school stabbing, and political funding probe hits Reform Party. US and Iran exchange strikes as ceasefire falters. Tensions in the Middle East escalated as the United States and Iran exchanged strikes following incidents involving tankers in the Strait of Hormuz. The US military conducted airstrikes targeting Iranian missile sites and command centers following Iran's attack on a commercial ship traveling through the Strait of Hormuz. In retaliation to US attacks, Iran launched its own strikes, which impacted nearby Gulf states. Diplomatic mediators from several nations are actively engaged in efforts to de-escalate the situation and avoid any broader regional conflict. President Donald Trump commented that the ceasefire might be completely over, although he indicated possible continued negotiations. Ukraine intensifies drone attacks on Russian assets. Ukrainian drone operations have significantly intensified against Russia, focusing on the Shadow Fleet and key fuel infrastructure. In recent days, strikes hit numerous vessels and energy targets, contributing to a noticeable fuel crisis within Russia. These actions aim to disrupt its supply lines supporting occupied territories, including Crimea. The developments are thought to indicate increasingly aggressive operations between the two nations during the prolonged conflict. Mass arrests follow protests in India over child's rape and murder. Violent protests erupted in India after the rape and murder of an 11-year-old girl, prompting police to arrest dozens of individuals involved in the clashes. The public demonstrations highlighted deep anger over the crime and what people have noted as failures in law enforcement and justice systems. Authorities have vowed a thorough investigation into the incident while deploying resources to restore order. The tragic death of the young girl has sparked nationwide discussions on improving child safety measures and strengthening legal responses to such heinous crimes. German teenager arrested following school stabbing. In Germany, a teenager was detained by police following a stabbing incident at a school where two 13-year-old girls sustained serious injuries. The attack occurred at Welfen Gymnasium, triggering large-scale response from local police. Investigations are ongoing to determine the full circumstances and any possible motives behind the assault. The community has expressed deep shock and called for stronger security protocols in educational institutions. Political funding probe hits Reform Party. UK police are investigating donations made to the Reform Party, examining potential irregularities in funding practices. The probe arrives during a period of heightened political activity and scrutiny for the party. Observers are monitoring developments closely for any broader implications on national trust and future party operations. This was the news brought to you by Pure247NewsHub.com.
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Well, once again, you hear the Prodigy Warriors dance, and that means that the Energize Show has begun, as always, on what is a slightly hot day, or, well, I say a slightly very hot day, to be honest, and maybe that's tiring you out. Well, that's where the Energize Show comes in, getting you energized and ready for the week ahead. Hopefully, this show will give you the caffeine-free energy boost that you need. It always does it for me, always gets me energized. So continuing the energetic music, we got 1224 with Vegas.

wrong. Just to feel right. For one moment. It feels like I can't see. It's a dark night. I need truth. The real light.

Magi Show, here to get you through your week. Actually, I do the Schools Out Show from 3 till 4pm on, well, weekdays actually. And I like to keep it simple on that show. And I also like to keep it simple on this, the Energi Show. Really, it's just about the music on this show to get you energized and through your week. I mean, although I talk about the Schools Out Show, the schedule of late has been a bit different. What with Andy B having to go to hospital, but getting better now, recovering. It's all on the up and up in many ways. But yes, the schedule has been a bit different. I haven't been doing the Schools Out Show, but I have been doing, well, I didn't do the Energi Show last week, but I'm here again this week, and we're continuing to get you energized, because if you're having a hectic week, we've had some hectic weeks here at Pure 24/7 Radio. If you're having a hectic week, really sorry about that. Hopefully the music, though, perhaps, you know, just sit in a room and let the music blast out at you, and just, that's what I sometimes do. I did that earlier today. I just played some really, I think I played some heavy metal actually, and just played it, closed my eyes and just enjoyed the music. So feel free to do that. Feel free to dance along. Perhaps you don't like people watching you dance, so, you know, look around, check there's no one watching, and then feel free to dance as the music takes you. Now, we've had some dance pop. I think both of those tunes were dance pop. So we're moving on into a little bit of rock, actually, by Need to Breathe, Where the Money Is.

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1: Yeah, do feel free to let Pure 24/7 Radio rock your world. And we did play a rock tune, so yeah, maybe you're able to rock your world to that. But before that, though, well, what we had last was Royal Taylor, Making Me New, which, if I'm not mistaken, I'm pretty sure, yes, Torrin Wells was singing in that. I was pretty sure it was Torrin Wells, but it threw me out when I saw the title of the band. But yeah, he was in the band Royal Taylor, and I'm pretty sure he then went on to do his solo career, or maybe that was somewhere in between. Not quite sure, really. But I hope you're enjoying the music. I know I am. The next song we've got, actually, I do really enjoy the Wonder stuff. It's always great fun. This one is called 'Cause I Love You.

That was a brilliant song, of course, from the film A View to a Kill. Hence, A View to a Kill was the title of that track by Duran Duran. Hope you're enjoying the tunes that we have for you. Of course, the music's always great here on Pure 24/7 Radio. But on certain shows, there is a more specific genre or a decade of music. So, for instance, on a Monday, it's the Rock Show with Stephen D, all about, well, rock music, and in the second hour, heavy metal, hard rock, that kind of thing, turns up. Stephen D turns it up after 8. And of course, you got like Pure 70s on a Tuesday, 90s tunes on a Thursday. And then you got, for instance, on Wednesdays, you got the NHI show, which is also repeated on a Sunday. That's all about energetic music, which you're hearing right now. But also you got the Weekend Wind Down show, which is all about soft music. Kind of the NHI show and the Weekend Wind Down show, both kind of opposites in some ways. Energized show, energetic music. Weekend Wind Down show, more soft music about winding you down into the weekend. As with this show, it's helping you to get through your week. That's what this show is about. But after getting through your week, you're going to need some help. You're going to need some help to wind down into your weekend. So yes, got different shows for you and different genres of music for you to enjoy. But anyways, let's return to the tunes. We've got Vanessa Carlton with Prince.

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1: Hi, I'm Andy Brown. 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That's what my new show is all about. It's called Wake Up at the Weekend. 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
4: Encore, hardcore, rock you down to the floor. Fossy Sawyer on the board.

That one right there, Scooter jumping all over the world. Hope you enjoyed that one there. Quite an upbeat, kind of happy tune for you. As I say, hope you enjoyed that. Plenty more great tunes to look forward to in the final kind of 20 minutes of this first hour of the Energize Show. And then there'll be the second hour. In the second hour, actually, you can look forward to our Energetic 3, where we play three tunes from the 1980s, which I think is quite a kind of iconic decade for many different reasons, but also for the reason of the different music that came out in that time. So yes, we'll be getting on to that, the Energetic 3, a little bit after the second hour, about 5:10 past the second hour. You can look forward to that, along with plenty of other great tunes in the hour, not exclusively from the 80s, got some songs from the 90s, noughties, perhaps even a couple of tracks from the 70s. Lots to look forward to in the second hour, but lots to look forward to and enjoy in this first hour as well. We've got some songs by different artists, including Blondie, we've got David Bowie, some Robert Palmer, different great artists. But right now we've got LZ7 with Next Level.

I do enjoy a lot of David Bowie's music. He did do quite a lot of different kinds of genres. That one there was actually a bit of hard rock called Telling Lies, which, well, lies are never good, are they? But yeah, great tune there. Hope you enjoyed that. A bit of hard rock for you. Quite a different kind of hard rock. But either way, really enjoyed that. Hope you did too. So moving on from some hard rock, we're going to move on into a bit of dance pop. This one is by Cascada. And I said earlier, if you want to dance along to the music, feel free to do so. And this title of the song, kind of like that. This one's called Evacuate the Dance Floor.

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That's perhaps my favourite tune by Blondie, Hanging on the Telephone. Definitely a brilliant one there. Now we've got enough time for two more tracks in this first hour of the Energize Show. So here's our penultimate tune by Robert Palmer, Addicted to Love.

That is a brilliant classic for you there from the 1980s. We're going to be having our Energetic 3 after the about 5:10 past the second hour of the Energize show. And those will be tunes from the 80s. We've got some Goldfrapp coming up in the second hour. Loads and loads of great artists and tunes. But taking us into the news, it's Avril Lavigne. I Always Get What I Want. Really fun track.

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1: From the Pure 24/7 News Hub, this is Nathan Thomas reporting. This is your weekly news roundup. US and Iran exchange strikes as ceasefire falters. Ukraine intensifies drone attacks on Russian assets. Mass arrests follow violent protests in India over child's rape and murder. German teenager arrested following school stabbing, and political funding probe hits Reform Party. US and Iran exchange strikes as ceasefire falters. Tensions in the Middle East escalated as the United States and Iran exchanged strikes following incidents involving tankers in the Strait of Hormuz. The US military conducted airstrikes targeting Iranian missile sites and command centers following Iran's attack on a commercial ship traveling through the Strait of Hormuz. In retaliation to US attacks, Iran launched its own strikes, which impacted nearby Gulf states. Diplomatic mediators from several nations are actively engaged in efforts to de-escalate the situation and avoid any broader regional conflict. President Donald Trump commented that the ceasefire might be completely over, although he indicated possible continued negotiations. Ukraine intensifies drone attacks on Russian assets. Ukrainian drone operations have significantly intensified against Russia, focusing on the Shadow Fleet and key fuel infrastructure. In recent days, strikes hit numerous vessels and energy targets, contributing to a noticeable fuel crisis within Russia. These actions aim to disrupt supply lines supporting occupied territories, including Crimea. The developments are thought to indicate increasingly aggressive operations between the two nations during the prolonged conflict. Mass arrests follow protests in India over child's rape and murder. Violent protests erupted in India after the rape and murder of an 11-year-old girl, prompting police to arrest dozens of individuals involved in the clashes. The public demonstrations highlighted deep anger over the crime and what people have noted as failures in law enforcement and justice systems. Authorities have vowed a thorough investigation into the incident while deploying resources to restore order. The tragic death of the young girl has sparked nationwide discussions on improving child safety measures and strengthening legal responses to such heinous crimes. German teenager arrested following school stabbing. In Germany, a teenager was detained by police following a stabbing incident at a school where two 13-year-old girls sustained serious injuries. The attack occurred at Welfen Gymnasium, triggering large-scale response from local police. Investigations are ongoing to determine the full circumstances and any possible motives behind the assault. The community has expressed deep shock and called for stronger security protocols in educational institutions. Political funding probe hits Reform Party. UK police are investigating donations made to the Reform Party, examining potential irregularities in funding practices. The probe arrives during a period of heightened political activity and scrutiny for the party. Observers are monitoring developments closely for any broader implications on national trust and future party operations. This was the news brought to you by Pure247NewsHub.com.
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1: Thank you, Katie Mack. Well, right now you are tuned into the Energize Show, and we just had a really funky tune, which I enjoy, by Goldfrapp, Ride a White Horse. I don't know why they're specifically singing about a white horse, but yeah, there you go. Ride a White Horse makes me think of the horse that Gandalf rode, although the name of the horse, said horse, has escaped my mind. Perhaps I'll remember later on. Can't quite remember. I think it was Shadowfax, I think, in the book. Can't quite remember. Anyway, I think we might be a bit off topic there. This is the Energize Show, your caffeine-free energy boost to get you through your week. And as I said, about 5:10 past the second hour of the Energize Show, we'll be getting into our Energetic 3 with three tunes from the 1980s. That's what we do each week, three tunes from the 80s. And I've chosen tunes, actually, this week. I've gone for something a bit more specific, three tunes from the very late 80s. So, literally a couple of years, 1 year later, would have been a 90s track, actually. So, and here's the thing, I've noted this a couple of times in the past, actually. A lot of songs, for instance, in the late 70s can sound like a 70s song, but then you can also have a lot of songs from the early 80s have kind of a 70s vibe to it in many ways. And so it's funny, you know, different eras of music can kind of cross over a little bit. And as you've got 80s sounds, they go on into the 90s, and some sort of, you've got sounds from the 90s, but starting to develop in the late 80s, that kind of thing. But yeah, we've got three tunes, all from the 1980s for you, as always. And yeah, so all of them are from either 1988 or 1989. So in reversed order, we've got James with Sit Down, bit of rock for you, from 89. We've got Erasure, Stop, from 1988. And beginning our Energetic 3 this week, we've got Eric Clapton with Pretending, from 1989. So enjoy this, your Energetic 3.

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1: Well, I hope you enjoyed our energetic three tunes from the late 80s. And what I was noting was a lot of music, when it comes to kind of late 80s, it can kind of have a bit of an early 90s sound. And with a lot of early 90s songs, you can have kind of a late 80s sound, you know, sort of this trance kind of crossing over period, like with the 70s. Some songs I hear from the 80s, I think that sounds like a 70s song. I look at when it came out. No, it came out in the early 80s, and you have that. Songs can kind of, it can be kind of a crossover point between decades. But yeah, all of those tunes were from the 80s. Eric Clapton, Pretending, 89. James, Sit Down, which you just heard, also from 89. And in the middle of those two, you had 1988, Stop by Erasure. Hope you're enjoying the music that we have for you here at Pure 24/7 Radio. The Energize Show is here to get you energized and ready for your week. I hope it's definitely doing that for you, getting you energized, giving you that motivation. Now, that is the point and purpose of this, the Energize Show. And yeah, I hope you're enjoying the music. We've got plenty more great music to enjoy, which will be taking us up to about half past. And then we've got another half hour of great music. Plenty of music to spare, I would say. So this next one, because we've had some 80s tracks, let's have a 90s track, shall we? Go, you know, from decade to decade in order. We've got a really fun tune, really, and in many ways a funny tune by, well, a bit of a hard name to pronounce, really, but the title is called Amnesia. Really fun tune.

0: That song there by Eurythmics, When Tomorrow Comes. That was from 86, actually. So kind of the mid-80s, kind of thereabouts, after we've had actually our Energetic 3. With three tunes from the 80s, this week I went for more late 80s, so 1988 and 1989. But yes, I hope you're enjoying the music. Got plenty more great tunes coming up in the final half hour of the Energize Show. Hope you're feeling energized already, though. If you're not quite energized enough, don't worry, just stay tuned and let the music do the energizing for you. Plenty of great tunes to look forward to, and a particularly good track to finish the show this week. So let's move on to a bit more music right after this. Some announcements actually for you. So we'll have a song right after these announcements.
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I do enjoy that song there. That's my favourite tune by Take That. Kids was the name of that one from 2010. Hope you enjoyed that. Plenty more tunes to come in this final half hour of this The Energize Show. Don't forget, there are plenty of great shows here on Pure 24/7 Radio. One of those shows, actually, happens every Wednesday from 9 till 11 p.m. It's Midweek Worship, which is presented by Dan Rouse. He does that every Wednesday, 9 till 11 p.m, as I say, giving you your midweek boost of worship music. This is, of course, right now, The Energize Show, your energetic boost, your caffeine-free energy boost to get you through your week. Well, glad you're tuned in right now. Got plenty of music, as I say, but of course, of late, the schedule has been very different. At the moment, Nathan Thomas is covering the Get Your Home show each day. The Stephen D's been doing the wake-up call this morning and yesterday morning. All the shows have been a little bit different because, unfortunately, Andy B had a stroke Monday before last, I think. I've lost track of time. It's all been very hectic. The other day I was thinking, what day is it? Because that's a question often asked in hospital. And I couldn't actually say myself what day it was. It took a while to compute and remember. I was thinking, okay, it's Wednesday. Wait, no, I remember what I did on Wednesday. It's got to be Thursday then. Wait, no, I remember what I did on Thursday. So it's got to be Friday. So that was how I was doing last Thursday. So yes, prayers and thoughts appreciated for Andy B, who is getting better, is recovering. It's going to be a slow process, but he's getting better. But you know, the radio continues here at Pure 24/7 Radio. The great music, which you can enjoy, continues 24 hours a day, 7 days a week. And at this time of the week, it's the Energize Show, about getting you through the week. Now, this tune, I think, does it nicely, setting the tone for the show. Blur with Song

Billy Joel for you there, Uptown Girl. Hope you enjoyed that song right there from the year, I'm not sure what year that was, 1983, Uptown Girl. Hope you enjoyed that. Plenty more tunes to come in the last, well, 15 minutes of the show, actually. So moving on into Razorlight in the morning.

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enjoyed that. Some energetic hard rock from the band Skillet, actually. And that leaves us enough time for two more tunes, one of which will be taking us on into the news. But I hope you enjoyed that by Skillet. Now, that's hard rock. I kind of think sometimes we don't often play much kind of heavy metal or hard rock kind of stuff. It's the kind of song you might have heard on the rock show, but hey, we were able to play it on the Energize show because I found it in the energy category within our Pure library. So yeah, really enjoyed that tune. Hope you did too. We've got two more tunes. So here is our penultimate song by Colton Dixon. It's a remix track, actually. I do like a remix. They're often quite cool. This one is the David Thulin remix of You Are.

That is a super cool tune by Colton Dixon. You Are, that was the remix version of that particular song. I really enjoyed that. And I'm very much going to enjoy this next tune, which will be finishing off the Energize show this week. And yeah, it's going to be taking us on into the news. Thank you for joining me today on this week's Energize show. Hope you're feeling energized. No, I'm feeling energized. It's been a bit of a tough time here at Pure. So definitely need a bit of an energetic boost. I definitely need it. And I'm sure you could do with some energetic music as well. Feel free to dance along to this next song, or perhaps bop a little bit, because it's from the rock category. A brilliant song by Alice Cooper, School's Out, as I say, taking us into the news. Thank you for joining me today. I'll talk to you soon.

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1: From the Pure 24/7 News Hub, this is Nathan Thomas reporting. This is your weekly news roundup. US and Iran exchange strikes as ceasefire falters. Ukraine intensifies drone attacks on Russian assets. Mass arrests follow violent protests in India over child's rape and murder. German teenager arrested following school stabbing, and political funding probe hits Reform Party. US and Iran exchange strikes as ceasefire falters. Tensions in the Middle East escalated as the United States and Iran exchanged strikes following incidents involving tankers in the Strait of Hormuz. The US military conducted airstrikes targeting Iranian missile sites and command centers following Iran's attack on a commercial ship traveling through the Strait of Hormuz. In retaliation to US attacks, Iran launched its own strikes, which impacted nearby Gulf states. Diplomatic mediators from several nations are actively engaged in efforts to de-escalate the situation and avoid any broader regional conflict. President Donald Trump commented that the ceasefire might be completely over, although he indicated possible continued negotiations. Ukraine intensifies drone attacks on Russian assets. Ukrainian drone operations have significantly intensified against Russia, focusing on the Shadow Fleet and key fuel infrastructure. In recent days, strikes hit numerous vessels and energy targets, contributing to a noticeable fuel crisis within Russia. These actions aim to disrupt supply lines supporting occupied territories, including Crimea. The developments are thought to indicate increasingly aggressive operations between the two nations during the prolonged conflict. Mass arrests follow protests in India over child's rape and murder. Violent protests erupted in India after the rape and murder of an 11-year-old girl, prompting police to arrest dozens of individuals involved in the clashes. The public demonstrations highlighted deep anger over the crime and what people have noted as failures in law enforcement and justice systems. Authorities have vowed a thorough investigation into the incident while deploying resources to restore order. The tragic death of the young girl has sparked nationwide discussions on improving child safety measures and strengthening legal responses to such heinous crimes. German teenager arrested following school stabbing. In Germany, a teenager was detained by police following a stabbing incident at a school where two 13-year-old girls sustained serious injuries. The attack occurred at Welfen Gymnasium, triggering large-scale response from local police. Investigations are ongoing to determine the full circumstances and any possible motives behind the assault. The community has expressed deep shock and called for stronger security protocols in educational institutions. Political funding probe hits Reform Party. UK police are investigating donations made to the Reform Party, examining potential irregularities in funding practices. The probe arrives during a period of heightened political activity and scrutiny for the party. Observers are monitoring developments closely for any broader implications on national trust and future party operations. This was the news brought to you by Pure247NewsHub.com.
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0: Get in touch with us via WhatsApp. Just head to the Contact Us page on the Pure 24/7 Radio website and look for the big green box that says Chat on WhatsApp. The Manly Pure Men's Mag team is getting their gym on and using every ounce of strength they can muster to compress July's edition into something really rather special. It takes a lot of effort to squeeze that much awesomeness into such a fantastic package. Our spotlight focuses on a life transformed from drugs, gangs and crime to a family of a different kind. We sit down with John Kerr to find out more. We've also got your favourite columns from Matt Dick on sport, Andy Brown on technology, Lewis Jennings on cars and Barry Woodward with his messages for the madness. Paper subscriptions start from just £48 for 6 magazines delivered to your door. And digital subscriptions start from as little as £3 per month. 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
1: From the Pure 24/7 News Hub, this is Nathan Thomas reporting. This is your weekly news roundup. US and Iran exchange strikes as ceasefire falters. Ukraine intensifies drone attacks on Russian assets. Mass arrests follow violent protests in India over child's rape and murder. German teenager arrested following school stabbing, and political funding probe hits Reform Party. US and Iran exchange strikes as ceasefire falters. Tensions in the Middle East escalated as the United States and Iran exchanged strikes following incidents involving tankers in the Strait of Hormuz. The US military conducted airstrikes targeting Iranian missile sites and command centers following Iran's attack on a commercial ship traveling through the Strait of Hormuz. In retaliation to US attacks, Iran launched its own strikes, which impacted nearby Gulf states. Diplomatic mediators from several nations are actively engaged in efforts to de-escalate the situation and avoid any broader regional conflict. President Donald Trump commented that the ceasefire might be completely over, although he indicated possible continued negotiations. Ukraine intensifies drone attacks on Russian assets. Ukrainian drone operations have significantly intensified against Russia, focusing on the Shadow Fleet and key fuel infrastructure. In recent days, strikes hit numerous vessels and energy targets, contributing to a noticeable fuel crisis within Russia. These actions aim to disrupt supply lines supporting occupied territories, including Crimea. The developments are thought to indicate increasingly aggressive operations between the two nations during the prolonged conflict. Mass arrests follow protests in India over child's rape and murder. Violent protests erupted in India after the rape and murder of an 11-year-old girl, prompting police to arrest dozens of individuals involved in the clashes. The public demonstrations highlighted deep anger over the crime and what people have noted as failures in law enforcement and justice systems. Authorities have vowed a thorough investigation into the incident while deploying resources to restore order. The tragic death of the young girl has sparked nationwide discussions on improving child safety measures and strengthening legal responses to such heinous crimes. German teenager arrested following school stabbing. In Germany, a teenager was detained by police following a stabbing incident at a school where two 13-year-old girls sustained serious injuries. The attack occurred at Welfen Gymnasium, triggering large-scale response from local police. Investigations are ongoing to determine the full circumstances and any possible motives behind the assault. The community has expressed deep shock and called for stronger security protocols in educational institutions. Political funding probe hits Reform Party. UK police are investigating donations made to the Reform Party, examining potential irregularities in funding practices. The probe arrives during a period of heightened political activity and scrutiny for the party. Observers are monitoring developments closely for any broader implications on national trust and future party operations. This was the news brought to you by Pure247NewsHub.com.
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1: From the Pure 24/7 News Hub, this is Nathan Thomas reporting. This is your weekly news roundup. US and Iran exchange strikes as ceasefire falters. Ukraine intensifies drone attacks on Russian assets. Mass arrests follow violent protests in India over child's rape and murder. German teenager arrested following school stabbing, and political funding probe hits Reform Party. US and Iran exchange strikes as ceasefire falters. Tensions in the Middle East escalated as the United States and Iran exchanged strikes following incidents involving tankers in the Strait of Hormuz. The US military conducted airstrikes targeting Iranian missile sites and command centers following Iran's attack on a commercial ship traveling through the Strait of Hormuz. In retaliation to US attacks, Iran launched its own strikes, which impacted nearby Gulf states. Diplomatic mediators from several nations are actively engaged in efforts to de-escalate the situation and avoid any broader regional conflict. President Donald Trump commented that the ceasefire might be completely over, although he indicated possible continued negotiations. Ukraine intensifies drone attacks on Russian assets. Ukrainian drone operations have significantly intensified against Russia, focusing on the Shadow Fleet and key fuel infrastructure. In recent days, strikes hit numerous vessels and energy targets, contributing to a noticeable fuel crisis within Russia. These actions aim to disrupt supply lines supporting occupied territories, including Crimea. The developments are thought to indicate increasingly aggressive operations between the two nations during the prolonged conflict. Mass arrests follow protests in India over child's rape and murder. Violent protests erupted in India after the rape and murder of an 11-year-old girl, prompting police to arrest dozens of individuals involved in the clashes. The public demonstrations highlighted deep anger over the crime and what people have noted as failures in law enforcement and justice systems. Authorities have vowed a thorough investigation into the incident while deploying resources to restore order. The tragic death of the young girl has sparked nationwide discussions on improving child safety measures and strengthening legal responses to such heinous crimes. German teenager arrested following school stabbing. In Germany, a teenager was detained by police following a stabbing incident at a school where two 13-year-old girls sustained serious injuries. The attack occurred at Welfen Gymnasium, triggering large-scale response from local police. Investigations are ongoing to determine the full circumstances and any possible motives behind the assault. The community has expressed deep shock and called for stronger security protocols in educational institutions. Political funding probe hits Reform Party. UK police are investigating donations made to the Reform Party, examining potential irregularities in funding practices. The probe arrives during a period of heightened political activity and scrutiny for the party. Observers are monitoring developments closely for any broader implications on national trust and future party operations. This was the news brought to you by Pure247NewsHub.com.
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1: From the Pure 24/7 News Hub, this is Nathan Thomas reporting. This is your weekly news roundup. US and Iran exchange strikes as ceasefire falters. Ukraine intensifies drone attacks on Russian assets. Mass arrests follow violent protests in India over child's rape and murder. German teenager arrested following school stabbing, and political funding probe hits Reform Party. US and Iran exchange strikes as ceasefire falters. Tensions in the Middle East escalated as the United States and Iran exchanged strikes following incidents involving tankers in the Strait of Hormuz. The US military conducted airstrikes targeting Iranian missile sites and command centers following Iran's attack on a commercial ship traveling through the Strait of Hormuz. In retaliation to US attacks, Iran launched its own strikes, which impacted nearby Gulf states. Diplomatic mediators from several nations are actively engaged in efforts to de-escalate the situation and avoid any broader regional conflict. President Donald Trump commented that the ceasefire might be completely over, although he indicated possible continued negotiations. Ukraine intensifies drone attacks on Russian assets. Ukrainian drone operations have significantly intensified against Russia, focusing on the Shadow Fleet and key fuel infrastructure. In recent days, strikes hit numerous vessels and energy targets, contributing to a noticeable fuel crisis within Russia. These actions aim to disrupt supply lines supporting occupied territories, including Crimea. The developments are thought to indicate increasingly aggressive operations between the two nations during the prolonged conflict. Mass arrests follow protests in India over child's rape and murder. Violent protests erupted in India after the rape and murder of an 11-year-old girl, prompting police to arrest dozens of individuals involved in the clashes. The public demonstrations highlighted deep anger over the crime and what people have noted as failures in law enforcement and justice systems. Authorities have vowed a thorough investigation into the incident while deploying resources to restore order. The tragic death of the young girl has sparked nationwide discussions on improving child safety measures and strengthening legal responses to such heinous crimes. German teenager arrested following school stabbing. In Germany, a teenager was detained by police following a stabbing incident at a school where two 13-year-old girls sustained serious injuries. The attack occurred at Welfen Gymnasium, triggering large-scale response from local police. Investigations are ongoing to determine the full circumstances and any possible motives behind the assault. The community has expressed deep shock and called for stronger security protocols in educational institutions. Political funding probe hits Reform Party. UK police are investigating donations made to the Reform Party, examining potential irregularities in funding practices. The probe arrives during a period of heightened political activity and scrutiny for the party. Observers are monitoring developments closely for any broader implications on national trust and future party operations. This was the news brought to you by Pure247NewsHub.com.
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1: From the Pure 24/7 News Hub, this is Nathan Thomas reporting. This is your weekly news roundup. US and Iran exchange strikes as ceasefire falters. Ukraine intensifies drone attacks on Russian assets. Mass arrests follow violent protests in India over child's rape and murder. German teenager arrested following school stabbing, and political funding probe hits Reform Party. US and Iran exchange strikes as ceasefire falters. Tensions in the Middle East escalated as the United States and Iran exchanged strikes following incidents involving tankers in the Strait of Hormuz. The US military conducted airstrikes targeting Iranian missile sites and command centers following Iran's attack on a commercial ship traveling through the Strait of Hormuz. In retaliation to US attacks, Iran launched its own strikes, which impacted nearby Gulf states. Diplomatic mediators from several nations are actively engaged in efforts to de-escalate the situation and avoid any broader regional conflict. President Donald Trump commented that the ceasefire might be completely over, although he indicated possible continued negotiations. Ukraine intensifies drone attacks on Russian assets. Ukrainian drone operations have significantly intensified against Russia, focusing on the Shadow Fleet and key fuel infrastructure. In recent days, strikes hit numerous vessels and energy targets, contributing to a noticeable fuel crisis within Russia. These actions aim to disrupt supply lines supporting occupied territories, including Crimea. The developments are thought to indicate increasingly aggressive operations between the two nations during the prolonged conflict. Mass arrests follow protests in India over child's rape and murder. Violent protests erupted in India after the rape and murder of an 11-year-old girl, prompting police to arrest dozens of individuals involved in the clashes. The public demonstrations highlighted deep anger over the crime and what people have noted as failures in law enforcement and justice systems. Authorities have vowed a thorough investigation into the incident while deploying resources to restore order. The tragic death of the young girl has sparked nationwide discussions on improving child safety measures and strengthening legal responses to such heinous crimes. German teenager arrested following school stabbing. In Germany, a teenager was detained by police following a stabbing incident at a school where two 13-year-old girls sustained serious injuries. The attack occurred at Welfen Gymnasium, triggering large-scale response from local police. Investigations are ongoing to determine the full circumstances and any possible motives behind the assault. The community has expressed deep shock and called for stronger security protocols in educational institutions. Political funding probe hits Reform Party. UK police are investigating donations made to the Reform Party, examining potential irregularities in funding practices. The probe arrives during a period of heightened political activity and scrutiny for the party. Observers are monitoring developments closely for any broader implications on national trust and future party operations. This was the news brought to you by Pure247NewsHub.com.
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1: From the Pure 24/7 News Hub, this is Nathan Thomas reporting. This is your weekly news roundup. US and Iran exchange strikes as ceasefire falters. Ukraine intensifies drone attacks on Russian assets. Mass arrests follow violent protests in India over child's rape and murder. German teenager arrested following school stabbing, and political funding probe hits Reform Party. US and Iran exchange strikes as ceasefire falters. Tensions in the Middle East escalated as the United States and Iran exchanged strikes following incidents involving tankers in the Strait of Hormuz. The US military conducted airstrikes targeting Iranian missile sites and command centers following Iran's attack on a commercial ship traveling through the Strait of Hormuz. In retaliation to US attacks, Iran launched its own strikes, which impacted nearby Gulf states. Diplomatic mediators from several nations are actively engaged in efforts to de-escalate the situation and avoid any broader regional conflict. President Donald Trump commented that the ceasefire might be completely over, although he indicated possible continued negotiations. Ukraine intensifies drone attacks on Russian assets. Ukrainian drone operations have significantly intensified against Russia, focusing on the Shadow Fleet and key fuel infrastructure. In recent days, strikes hit numerous vessels and energy targets, contributing to a noticeable fuel crisis within Russia. These actions aim to disrupt supply lines supporting occupied territories, including Crimea. The developments are thought to indicate increasingly aggressive operations between the two nations during the prolonged conflict. Mass arrests follow protests in India over child's rape and murder. Violent protests erupted in India after the rape and murder of an 11-year-old girl, prompting police to arrest dozens of individuals involved in the clashes. The public demonstrations highlighted deep anger over the crime and what people have noted as failures in law enforcement and justice systems. Authorities have vowed a thorough investigation into the incident while deploying resources to restore order. The tragic death of the young girl has sparked nationwide discussions on improving child safety measures and strengthening legal responses to such heinous crimes. German teenager arrested following school stabbing. In Germany, a teenager was detained by police following a stabbing incident at a school where two 13-year-old girls sustained serious injuries. The attack occurred at Welfen Gymnasium, triggering large-scale response from local police. Investigations are ongoing to determine the full circumstances and any possible motives behind the assault. The community has expressed deep shock and called for stronger security protocols in educational institutions. Political funding probe hits Reform Party. UK police are investigating donations made to the Reform Party, examining potential irregularities in funding practices. The probe arrives during a period of heightened political activity and scrutiny for the party. Observers are monitoring developments closely for any broader implications on national trust and future party operations. This was the news brought to you by Pure247NewsHub.com.
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